Trying to see if I have any My Chemical Romance coming up this hour. How weird does it sound when I tell you that My Chemical Romance, Welcome to the Black Parade, is about to turn 20? I wiped my eyeballs. That cannot be right. It is 07. It came out. They're about to do a major re-release in October with a bunch of bonus tracks. So, FYI. Let's get back to this. The So-Called Life, Rock 105.3.

Speaking of bands that cover Michael Jackson, Alien Ant Farm right there. I'm looking at the calendar. Weird Al will be in town on Wednesday night. The Roddy Show. I mean, beat it live. You can't... Like, that's a unicorn moment. Ticketmaster.com. 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

I just read that today is National Cream Filled Donut Day. Why does that make me feel weird? it's like saying the word moist. It all makes me feel funny. All right. I'm Teresa. Let's get back to a great kerosene moment. Here's the warning. Rock 105.3, San Diego's Rock Station.

Did anybody go out to Del Mar's Dog Beach yesterday for the big surfing competition? There was a lot of turnout. I mean, there was a lot of people there and just smiley faces because we love animals. Dogs just make everyone happy. They were all doing their little heats, their little rounds. It did get called off early because of the powerful waves. But the good news, the event did raise more than $20,000 for Helen Woodward Animal Center. And I've got like a cute little video recap if you want to see some of the action. It's on my ex at Teresa Rock Face. 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

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I'm Teresa, a.k.a. Teresa Rockface on socials. I've got a stacked hour, POD, Drowning Pool and More, plus in two songs. I want to get you recapped on all the new music that has dropped in the last 4 days.

Because I know it's pure chaos going into the weekend. I want to kind of recap all this new music that dropped. Cage the Elephant gave us a new single called Dying in Reverse. Kings of Leon not only gave us My Whole World, but announced the album that will drop November 6th. Obviously, Slipknot dropped Arsenal, which will not be on the new album. That's just a floater. A little floater single. And today, Falling in Reverse dropped Joseph, which Corey Taylor and Serj Tankian are both on. That's a lot of new music and just a biscuit of days. We are Rock 105.3.

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Hey, highly recommend if you haven't followed us on socials yet at SDRock1053. Lots of great ways to win free stuff on our socials. And you can even keep up with the show, like actually see the voices you hear every single morning right here on Rock 105.3.

Well, I want to thank you for letting me be the soundtrack to your Monday afternoon. I'm Teresa. I got to get out of here, but Jamie's got you next. And the good news, he at 7:30 will give you another big hookup for Halloween time at Disneyland Resort. So, I mean, you're less than an hour away from the win. Enjoy it. Have a good rest of the night, and I'll see you guys tomorrow at 2, all right? We are Rock 105.3. Mwah. I love you.

It's Rock 105.3, San Diego's rock station. Jamie hanging out with you tonight. I got your Disneyland tickets in 20 minutes, so make sure you're staying locked in to Rock 105.3. Here's Sum 41.

System of a Down on Rock 105.3. It's Jamie hanging out with you tonight. You know, every once in a while, you need a reminder that an album exists. And I got that today. Nine Inch Nails and Boys Noize, they put out an album, Nine Inch Noize. It was their Coachella set. It was a live album, and it was amazing. I was listening to it, like, all day today. It's got nothing to do with what's going on right now. I just needed to remind you that that album exists. And if you haven't listened to it, to listen to it. And if you have listened to it, to listen to it again. All right, I got your Disney tickets up right next after The Offspring. Don't call it just yet, but 877-570-1053 is the number you're going to need. Again, it's after The Offspring. It's Rock 105.3.

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Linkin Park on Rock 105.3. They got their movie coming out in just a few weeks. Unshatter, September 30th is when that comes out. Those Disneyland tickets have been claimed. I'm sorry. But your next shot, 8 o'clock tomorrow morning with the show. Booker will have them at 12:45. Teresa at 3:45. And of course, I'll have yours again tomorrow at 7:30. So make sure you're just listening to Rock 105.3 like all day, every day for those tickets. It's Rock 105.3. Here's Jet.

take my hand and come with me, because you look so fine that I really want to make you mine. I said you look so fine that I really want to make you mine. 4, 5, 6, come on and get your kicks. Now you don't need

Jamie hanging out with you tonight on Rock 105.3 at San Diego's Rock Station. The weather is actually kind of behaving right now. It's cooled down a little bit over the weekend, but I'm wearing a sweatshirt right now, which is nice. I haven't done that in who knows how long, but hopefully it stays this way. I have a feeling it's not going to stay like this for a while, but we can only hope. I got Bill Murray playing for you right now. Always Let You Down, featuring A Day to Remember. 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

San Diego's Rock Station, Rock 105.3, Jamie hanging out with you tonight. I got the Padres game on in the station right now. Top of the 8th, 7-6 Padres. So we're looking good right now. Not going to say anything, not going to jinx anything other than let's go San Diego. It's Rock 105.3.

He's got a passport and hasn't even been to Revolution in TJ. How can you be a rock DJ and not go to TJ? It's Jamie on Rock 105.3.

Rock 105.3, San Diego's rock station. Jamie hanging out with you tonight. Now, over the weekend, I was at Petco Park for the Pierce the Veil concert. And, of course, I had to get out of my system. I ran into the middle of the mosh pit. It was really fun. I did fall, though, and got a cut on my elbow. And it might leave a scar. I don't know. Totally relevant, I promise. 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

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Their movie Nimrod's a little short life at the movie theater, but it's coming to digital tomorrow, actually. 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I am.

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You can see them this weekend at the iHeartRadio Music Festival. It's going down September 18th and 19th in Las Vegas. Like I said, the Pumpkins are going to be there. Muse is going to be there. The Google Dolls are going to be there. Weezer is going to be there. It's going to be an amazing time. AXS.com is where you could go if you want to grab some tickets. I highly recommend doing it. I've seen the Pumpkins live multiple times, and that's not a show you're going to want to miss. Weezer, also amazing. 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

Stone Temple Pilots on Rock 105.3. They'll be in town tomorrow for the Godsmack show. They are opening up down in Chula Vista. If you're going to be there, let me know. Tap that red talkback mic on the free iHeartRadio app. I'm going to be there too, so if you see me, come say hi. I don't bite, I promise. It's Rock 105.3.

It's Rock 105.3. If you haven't seen The Odyssey yet, I don't know what you're doing. It's been out for months at this point, still in theaters, and took $8 million at the box office this weekend, this past weekend alone, being the third highest grossing movie in theaters this weekend. Second place went to Spider-Man, who got knocked off by Practical Magic 2. The Odyssey also being Universal's highest grossing movie ever, with $1.7 billion in worldwide sales. I need to get into the movie industry, man. That's where the money is at. 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

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If you haven't already, go ahead and follow us on Instagram at SDRock105.3. We got a lot of great stuff up there. We got a funny clip from the show this morning. We got clips from the Pierce the Veil concert over the weekend. I actually posted my recap, Take You With Me video earlier tonight. So that's up there again at SDRock105.3. That's

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Coming to San Diego, actually, late October. They're going to be playing at Pechanga Arena. 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

Foo Fighters on Rock 105.3, one of my favorite bands of all time. One of my favorite things to do is go to Disneyland. And all week, we got your tickets here on Rock 105.3. 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

Best pets. Jamie's got a dog and a bearded dragon, which is weird because he can't even grow a beard himself, so he's got a bearded dragon. What's next? A bearded pony? 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

Rock 105.3. Yesterday was the 21st annual Surfing Dogs competition that took place up at Del Mar's Dog Beach. So there's two key takeaways from that event. One, dogs are awesome and can surf. And two, if you want to get in the water, head to Del Mar because it's safe. So you can expect to see me there sometime sooner, especially if the weather stays as nice as it's been. It's Rock 105.3. Here's some Rage.

Jamie, hanging out with you tonight on Rock 105.3. I was watching the Padres game earlier, and they won, which is amazing. The only problem I had with the game at all was watching Jackson Merrill play. Not because I don't like him, but because I'm extremely jealous that he's a year younger than me and has a much better beard than I do. I don't know what he's doing, but I gotta start doing it. It's Rock 105.3.

Rock 105.3 at San Diego's Rock Station. I got the warning up next. They actually just announced their world tour, the Everything's Falling World Tour. Unfortunately, not coming to San Diego, but if you want to go to some of the surrounding shows, Vegas, Phoenix, and San Francisco, they're going to be there in April. I know they're not really close, but that is the closest that they're getting. They're also kicking off this tour in Mexico City, so there's that one as well if you want to check them out. It's Rock 105.3. Here they are. It's The Warning.

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Jamie hanging out with you tonight on Rock 105.3. We are just under an hour away from entering the rubber room. It's an hour of brand new rock music right here on Rock 105.3. Hosted by me, we get to hang out, listen to the hottest new rock that is on the air right now. So that goes down at midnight. I'm playing Sublime for you while we wait.

Jamie is your nighttime DJ. He prefers vanilla ice cream over everything else. 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

Rise Against on Rock 105.3 just recently dropped two songs, but they're also starting a fall tour next week, actually. They're going to make their way to California. Irvine is the closest they're getting to us, October 23rd. That's the last show on their tour, actually, if you want to go see them. It's Rock 105.3. My friend!

Jamie hanging out with you tonight on Rock 105.3. I was talking about them earlier tonight, but Nine Inch Nails, those guys are awesome. I just rediscovered for the millionth time their Nine Inch Noise album, which was their collaboration with Boys Noize at Coachella. It was a live album. It was amazing. I've been bumping it all day. I'm playing them for you right now on Rock 105.3. It's Nine Inch Nails, The Hand That Feeds. You can't.

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We are just a few moments away from entering the Rubber Room. It's an hour of brand new rock music right here on Rock 105.3. It's hosted by me, Jamie, so I'm not going anywhere, and neither should you. There's still a lot more night left, so we're going to have some fun with it. See you in the Rubber Room. 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

A little Nickelback to get the morning started. That's their song Rattle the Cage off their upcoming album Everything Under the Sun. We get that in late October. What's up? It's Jamie and I got an hour of brand new rock music right here, right now on Rock 105.3. I got Ninth Key up next. Here they are with Happy Feels Like.

0: ago. My husband for life, I thought, decided he wasn't happy anymore and left.
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Muse in the Rubber Room. You can also see them this weekend at the iHeartRadio Music Festival going down in Las Vegas. That was their song Cryogen off their latest album, The Wow Signal. I got Cigarettes at Sunset up next for you. Here they are with Gasoline.

That was Bill Murray and A Day to Remember with their song Always Let You Down. It's off Bill Murray's latest album, Kinda Hard. I got Dead Poets Society up next. Here they are with Cold.

That was Greta Van Fleet with Player Games. It's off their upcoming album, Palace for the People. We get that on October 9th. I got Des Rocks up next and taking us out of the rubber room. It's his song, When the Love is Gone. Stick around. The show starts at 6 and they got your tickets to Disneyland. You're not going to want to miss that, so stick around for that. But until then, my name is Jamie. It's Rock 105.3 and you are in the rubber room. Hey, yo!

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1: Not to brag, but we were actually around back in the day when you could slam the phone down to hang up on someone. 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

tried to the top, I've been out of shape, thinking out of the box, I'm an astronaut. I blasted off the planet, rock that caused catastrophe, and it matters more because I had it. Now I had, I thought about wreaking havoc on an opposition, kind of shocking, they want a static with precision. I'm automatic, quarterback, I ain't talking second, pack it up on.

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Nothing artificial here. Well, maybe just a little riboflavin, vegetable oil, and yellow number one, because that was in the gummy I just ate. Guaranteed human and straight up rock. 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

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Guaranteed human.

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0: 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Eddie, Sky, Thor, and Emily start the new show at 6 a.m. Right now, it's the 5 a.m. hour replay from the old show.
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0: It is quite the friendship test that we put ourselves through. How much do we actually know about each other?
1: No.
0: And we put it to the test in the Newly Show game. Works just like the old Newlywed game where we partner up. Two of us go into a soundproof booth. Jamie comes in here, asks us some questions, and then our partners come back in and try to match our answers. The teams this week, it's guys versus girls week.
2: Oh,
0: and what a time to have Thor as a partner.
1: Oh,
0: he's in a great mood. He's on cloud nine. Oh, I picked a good week.
3: So best time ever.
0: Oh, it's fantastic. Uh-huh. So me and Thor versus Sky and Emily is the teams this week. Me and Emily are going to go to the soundproof booth first.
1: Right.
0: So Jamie's going to ask you guys the questions, and then we'll come back in and try to match your answers.
1: Okay.
0: All right, let's go, Odell.
3: All right, Sky, you got it.
1: Odell.
2: Yeah. I'm ready to go.
1: Are you?
2: Good mood today.
1: Feeling it.
2: I wouldn't say feeling it, but I'm in a good mood.
1: Oh. That's going too far.
2: It's going too far.
1: All right, my bad.
4: Too far. All right, Thor, I'm going to start with you since you're in such a great mood.
2: Go ahead.
4: Which game show does your partner think they would do best on? Jeopardy, Family Feud, Press Your Luck, Price is Right, or Wheel of Fortune?
2: I think he's always said he wanted to be on Jeopardy. Watch Jeopardy growing up. I think Jeopardy is his game.
4: All right. Jeopardy. What about you, Sky? What show does your partner think they would do best on? Jeopardy, Family Feud, Press Your Luck, Price is Right, or Wheel of Fortune?
1: Press Your Luck's kind of a wild card because I don't exactly remember how that one works. Something about like the whammies or something. I don't know.
2: Whammy?
1: Yeah. There's like a wacky, like little alien noid guy or something that pops
2: whammy?
1: Out.
2: Whammy?
1: I don't
4: never
1: know.
4: Heard of that one.
1: Yeah. Yeah. It was in the 70s. But I mean, we're talking Emily here. Gal goes shopping every single day of her life. So if she doesn't say the price is right, then
2: she's lying.
1: Then something's wrong
2: Something's wrong here.
1: Okay.
4: All right. Sky, I'm going to stick with you.
1: All right.
4: If you lost your partner in a grocery store, which aisle would you most likely find them in?
1: Oh, my God. I mean, she loves every aisle. If I lost her in a grocery store, where am I going to find her? Is she going to be in the meats? Is she planning some sort of dinner situation? The produce? She does know all the produce codes by heart. She's bragged before. she is a healthy bee. It's either the meats or the... I'm going to go produce. I'm going produce.
2: Wow.
1: I don't know. That's a wild question. I don't know how the hell. Yeah. But okay. I'm going to stick with produce.
4: All right, Thor, what about you? If you lost your partner in a grocery store, which aisle would you most likely find them in?
2: You know, Eddie is a self-proclaimed meat man.
1: Okay. I don't know if that's...
2: It is true. He has said it.
1: Yeah, I mean, he said it, but that's a weird thing to bring up right now.
0: I'm a meat man.
1: Okay.
2: So I'm going to say he's in the meat section.
1: It's just perusing meats.
2: Just perusing meats. Meats.
1: Yeah.
4: All right. Scott, you also do know they sell wine at grocery stores, right?
1: Oh, bro. Don't break my heart.
2: Good
1: You're
2: call.
1: So right.
2: Yeah, I didn't say produce for Eddie because he has all those trees where he grows his own produce.
1: Yeah.
2: So that's
1: mainly citrus.
2: That is
1: so
2: true.
1: There's a lot of other produce out there, but I don't know. That's a wild question, but you're so right, Jamie. How did I not think of wine? Son of a... Okay.
4: Right.
1: Sorry.
4: Last question for you, Thor. If you had to dye your hair one color for a week, which would you choose? Purple, green, blue, or hot pink?
2: Oh my God. None. probably blue because it's the Giants colors.
1: Oh, look at you.
2: I think Eddie's going to say that.
1: Such a fan.
2: Yeah.
4: All right. Last question for you, Sky. If you had to dye your hair one color for a week, you go in purple, green, blue, or hot pink?
1: Ooh, hot pink is a little too aggressive. If it was a lighter pink, then like maybe I would have gone pink. The green is like you're ill, like that's weird. So I'm between blue and purple. I'm going to go with the girlier of the two to hope Emily gets that right. I'm going to say purple.
4: Purple.
1: Yeah.
4: All right.
1: Yeah.
2: Didn't you almost do that?
1: The underlayer. I wouldn't ever do the full thing. That's too insane.
2: But that was like recent.
1: Well, you know, my daughter's been doing it. Yeah, so, you know, it's kind of fun. It's kind of fun, little funsies. Hi, guys.
0: I don't know what's going on.
2: That will make sense.
0: I'm uncomfortable now.
1: Okay.
0: All right. Emily and I were in the soundproof booth. We could not hear anything, so we will now try to match your answers.
4: All right, Eddie, I'm going to start with you. I asked Thor, which game show do you think you would do best on? Is it Jeopardy, Family Feud, Press Your Luck, Price is Right, or Wheel of Fortune?
5: All of them.
1: Oh.
0: Or Crush.
1: One of each.
0: Yeah, I mean, I really think I would be great at Family Feud, but I would have the worst time because I would get really angry with my family if they didn't get it right.
1: Oh, yeah.
0: So I'd be,
2: your own family.
0: Yes, honestly.
1: Yeah.
0: It would be bad. So probably not a great idea to go on that one. Wheel of Fortune is tricky. Sometimes I feel like I nail it, and then sometimes I'm like, what a dope. How do I not know that?
1: Oh. Yeah.
0: I think the answer, because of the amount of useless knowledge I know. Now, I'm not saying I would kill all the categories, but if I can run a couple of categories, I think I'd be really good at Jeopardy.
4: Or said Jeopardy.
2: What's up, bro? Yeah, didn't you like watch it growing up with your uncle or something?
0: My uncle would kill at Jeopardy. He's weird. Like he's very smart. I think I've mentioned it before.
1: Yeah.
0: But in, you know, every time you play Jeopardy at home, everybody thinks they're great at it.
1: Every time.
0: You know? But I think I'd be pretty good.
1: Wow.
0: Pretty good.
4: All right. What about you, Emily? If you were on a game show, which one would you do best on?
3: Jeopardy. I'm just kidding. That's my answer. That's out. Let's just not even go there.
1: Oh.
3: Wheel. All right. It's hit or miss for me. I do enjoy it. I'd always wanted to be on Family Feud with my family because I think we would do pretty good.
0: The Griffies?
3: Uh-huh, the Griffies.
0: Would Robert be allowed to play?
3: Are you insane? Of course not. He'd be the worst.
1: What? Poor Robert.
3: No, there's a couple, like my cousins really smart and good at that kind of stuff, and like my aunts. We'd have a good crew. But that's not my answer either. I mean, I go grocery shopping almost every day, and I always am able to quote the prices. So that's the answer. Is the prices right? Sorry.
4: Sky said the price is right.
0: Wow.
1: You guys may not have heard. She knows alcohol prices.
0: She does.
3: I know alcohol prices.
1: Yeah, you guys.
3: I know alcohol prices. I know alcohol prices, right, guys?
0: Oh.
1: Why is she yelling at
3: that girl so loud and she's so excited to know alcohol prices?
0: I think we know why.
4: All right, Emily, I'm going to stick with you. I asked Sky, if she lost you in a grocery store, which aisle would she find you in?
3: Oh, wow. What a question. Where am I? Checking out the meats.
0: I bet you are. Save that clip.
3: Hey, don't say that.
0: Dirty.
3: Eddie.
1: Uh-oh.
3: I feel like the funny ha-ha answer because of that chick that was just yelling at us is like the wine section. But it's between wine and like produce because you really got to get in there and pick out all kinds
1: dirty.
3: Of produce. We don't need to play that. Oh, man. What is Sky going to say?
0: Holding those cucumbers for?
3: Hey.
1: Leave my partner alone, Eddie.
3: No, I mean, I love to cook. You could spend a whole lot of time in the produce. So I'm going to say the produce.
4: Sky said produce.
1: Hell yeah. Wow. Hell yeah.
3: Good job, Sky.
1: Only because I forgot about the alcohol aisle. And Jamie reminded me afterwards.
0: That's crazy.
1: I know. Because I was literally in the mindset of food. Yeah. She's cooking. Where is she going to peruse
3: the most time there? Plus, I get my my wine from Costco. Anyway. I don't need to spend time there.
1: You know what you like.
0: You're way overplaying this. I mean, that was crazy.
1: That was amazing.
3: Wow.
0: I can't believe that.
1: That was amazing.
2: Sky. I thought for sure they got it wrong.
0: Yeah.
1: Yikes. Love it.
0: Oh, I'm pissed right now.
4: And if Thor lost you in the grocery store, what aisle would he find you in?
0: Oh, this is impossible. Because I don't spend one spot. I don't spend time in one spot at the grocery store. I'm up and down every aisle, going up and down.
1: So efficient.
0: So I don't really have a spot that I spend an extraordinary amount of time in. You know, I've been known to be a meat man. So, I guess I'll go with.
5: I'm a meat man.
0: The butcher section, the meat department.
4: Thor said you're a meat man.
1: What? That's so funny. Yeah,
2: I did.
1: That's so wild that we both got that.
2: I did. And I said, because you're a meat man. I said, you're a self-proclaimed meat man.
0: I'm a meat man. I don't know why I said that. Must have been a vegetarian thing or something. I don't know. I really don't know. I hope it was that.
2: You know, I think you were talking about boob leg.
0: No, I don't know that I was. You just play that whenever we talk about that. It's a weird clip to play, but.
1: Oh, my God. That's wild.
0: Crazy.
1: Okay.
4: Hey, last question for you. If Thor had to dye his hair one color for a week, which color did he choose? Purple, green, blue, or hot pink?
0: What?
1: Hmm.
0: This is a bizarre question. Dye his hair? It's too bad it wasn't like a bleach blonde like Eminem or Manny Machado.
3: Oh, hell yeah. Because
0: I could see him maybe pulling off that look.
2: I had the frosted tips.
0: Yeah, you did, which was sick.
2: Thank you.
0: A weird color like that, I don't know. I guess it would have to be blue for his Giants.
4: Thor said blue for his Giants.
3: Wow. Dude,
0: we're on fire right now.
1: Man.
0: We just know each other so well.
1: Oh, look at you guys.
2: First after last night, I may do it.
0: Wait, what?
3: Oh, how many were blue hair? Really?
0: That'd be sick.
3: That's weird.
4: All right, Emily, if Skye had to dye her hair a different color.
3: Wow.
1: Okay, you don't have to automatically
0: one drop of hair color.
2: This is what we were talking about when you guys walked in.
3: Yeah.
2: And I said, Skye, didn't you actually almost do this? She said, yeah, her daughter.
1: Well, yeah. Ooh. Just the underlayer, though. To do the whole head, that's wild.
3: Yeah,
1: that's wild.
0: But why would you do it?
1: I don't know. It's kind of funsies, you know?
2: Nothing says funsies like 48 years
0: Dude,
2: old.
0: That's just embarrassing.
1: Okay, we don't need to drop ages.
4: So, Emily, which color did
2: Emily
4: you choose?
2: Was scared.
4: Purple, green, blue, or hot pink?
3: Oh, God. Skye, a hot pink girl? That'd be wild. Blue, purple, green. I don't remember what color she dyed it with her daughter. I don't remember that happening.
2: Well, she didn't. I said you wore.
1: Oh, yeah, we were talking.
0: She didn't.
3: Oh,
0: actually,
3: I thought she maybe did it once.
1: No,
3: or
1: no, no, no.
2: We no, you would have remembered that.
3: Right. I don't remember. Anyway, I don't know. This is tough. I feel like, but I'm gonna go with purple.
4: Skye said purple.
1: Oh, hell yeah. We're
0: this
1: on
0: is
1: fire.
0: Weird.
1: We're on
0: this
1: fire.
0: Is weird. I promise you, we couldn't hear anything.
3: Like anybody listening would think that we're cheating.
0: Yeah, I mean, but the both of us.
1: That's awesome.
0: That's insane. That's insane. Well, that was an amazing first round.
1: Yeah.
0: But now we have a whole other round to go as round two of the Newly Show game is coming up next on the show on Rock 105.3.
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2: We are right in the middle of playing our version of the Newlywed game. It's the Newly Show game. What a first round.
3: Wow.
2: It was incredible. Thank you, Emily. It's guys versus girls week. It is me and Thor versus Sky and Emily, and we got a tie game.
4: Dang. Yeah, and I didn't appreciate Eddie as we were coming back off the air, him doing the choking symbol to me, like we're gonna choke this.
2: I could have been meaning something else.
4: We know what you meant.
5: He could have been actually choking.
2: Yeah,
3: I know that. And then,
5: looking at him. Now he's dead, and you're like,
2: he didn't even help me.
4: He was looking at me.
5: Yeah, but you know, she gets people die or get fired. She loves it.
4: She loves it. I love people dying
5: and getting fired. Yes,
4: yeah. I didn't correct you about the fire. Only if they're an a-hole.
2: So now in this round, Thor and Sky are going to the soundproof booth. Jamie's going to ask us the questions, and then we will try to match, or they will try to match our answers. I already did, bro.
4: You did it.
2: Look at her.
4: You did it.
2: No joking here.
4: Hey, I do you have to massage the temples to get
2: what?
4: It going.
2: I mean,
4: the brain going.
2: That seems crazy.
4: Hey.
2: All right, Jamie, go ahead and take it away.
6: All right, Emily, I'm going to start with you.
2: Ooh, tough one.
6: What should your partner never be in charge of?
4: There's no options there.
6: What should your partner never be in charge of?
4: Sky, what should she never be in charge of? I mean, dressing?
2: No.
4: Fashion?
6: Final answer.
4: Honestly, I can't. I mean, she's a type A. She's in charge of a lot of stuff, and she's very organized, so she can handle a lot of stuff. But I'm going to say dressing, like fashion.
6: All right.
2: So mean.
4: I can't imagine what you would have said if that was your partner.
6: Oh, my God. Oh. Eddie, what should your partner never be in charge of?
2: Oh, man. My brain immediately goes to cooking. Guy can't cook to save his life, so cooking, dinner, just cooking, I guess, in general. I would never put him in charge of that, so I'm going to go with cooking.
6: Mm. All right. Sticking with you, Eddie, which show member would do the best in an escape room?
2: Ooh! I've only done, I think, two escape rooms in my life. Passed them both.
4: Nice. Okay, Eddie. Really?
2: Oh, yeah. I really enjoy a good escape room.
4: Really?
2: Yeah, the puzzles are fun, trying to figure things out. Some of the things when you get in there, you're like, how would anybody know that? Like, how would I know to pull that string and hit this keyboard at the exact same time? And
4: like, it's stuff like that?
2: Yeah, oh, you've never done an escape room?
4: No.
6: Oh, really?
2: Well, then you're out.
4: I mean, come on. You knew I was out.
2: You would panic the first second you were in there.
4: 100%.
2: But yeah, you can get hints at times and things like that, because otherwise you're never going to get out of there.
4: Yeah.
2: Sky thinks she would be good at it. I don't think Thor would be interested into that, so I think he's going to say me. I'm going to go with me.
6: All right.
2: Because I'm a genius.
6: What about you, Emily? Who do you think on the show would be the best in an escape room?
4: Yeah, I mean, I would be awful. Like, that's my worst nightmare. I have zero interest in doing that.
2: Oh, yeah.
4: Like, I'd be like, let me just have a glass of wine and chill. I'm like, not in it.
2: It's kind of fun.
4: Nah.
2: Okay.
6: It's pretty fun.
4: Yeah, and I agree with everything Eddie said. I'm going with Eddie. I think he'd nail it.
2: Oh.
4: I really do.
6: Wow.
2: Thank you for saying that. Uh-huh. But you remember, your girl has a high opinion of herself, too.
4: Damn it,
2: you're those
4: right.
2: kind of things.
4: Yeah.
2: But,
4: damn
2: okay,
4: it.
2: Whatever.
4: But she's going to know that I'm going to say that. You know what I mean?
2: Okay.
4: I think.
2: Okay.
4: Who knows with Sky, though?
2: Who knows?
4: Uh-huh.
6: All right. Last question for you, Emily. Which country in Europe would your partner...

0: That's what I'm going with. All right, there we go. There's our answers. They are in the soundproof booth now. They're making their way back over into the studio, and they're going to have to try to match our answers now. So we will see how this one goes.
1: This could get wild.
0: Not sure.
1: Just hop into this brain.
0: I feel like we're okay over here, this side.
1: Yikes.
2: I didn't say anything.
3: You said yikes.
2: The drama.
4: I said yikes.
3: I can't. All right.
2: All right, Sky, I'm going to start with you.
3: Yes.
2: I asked Emily.
4: Yikes.
3: Hey.
2: Kind of a yikes question.
3: Okay.
2: I asked Emily what you should never be in charge of. What did she say?
3: Oh, what should I never be in charge of? That's very specific. I mean, any sort of like emergency situation, anything where my adrenaline gets spiked, I immediately get shaky and... But that's like not specific. What should I not be in charge of? I don't know. I mean, it's way too specific. So I'm just going to say in any sort of emergency.
2: Sky, Emily said you should never be in charge of dressing yourself.
1: I mean, that's just yourself, fashion.
3: That's just a straight insult.
1: I mean, because you don't care. You're not everyone. You're not.
3: Yes, that's just
1: you're not.
4: Were you in charge of it this morning?
3: Okay, I mean, I'm wearing my Rock and Roll Hall of Fame hoodie.
1: We talk about the silly ha-has all the time about your hoodies and your clothes that you wear.
3: I thought this was a serious question.
1: I didn't take it that way.
3: Like, you just took it as like, how can I insult Sky?
1: Well, I mean, it was just, we talk about it all the time.
3: Okay. Fashion.
0: She's not wrong.
3: Okay.
1: you're self-proclaimed. You don't care. You dress for comfort.
3: No, I don't.
4: You shouldn't be in charge.
3: But in charge, I thought meant like something could go like really bad. I just like to be comfortable.
0: Wow.
3: I didn't expect
1: that. I'm sorry, Sky. It's all I can
0: turn
1: think
0: on
1: about.
0: Each other.
1: It's all I can think about.
3: I think
1: the other thing was too much of a shot in the dark.
3: Oh, God.
2: You know what I mean?
3: Okay. All right. That happened. All right.
2: Thor, I asked Eddie what you should never be in charge of. What did he say?
4: I mean, I have no idea, so I'm going to say, like, the cooking of the meals in the house. Like, dinner, I can't cook, so I don't want to cook meals.
2: Thor, Eddie said, cooking.
4: No way!
0: That's right, buddy.
3: What the heck he's mad at? She's really digging in. She's really digging in.
1: Self-proclaimed.
3: I don't self-proclaim that. You guys talk crap and say those things, and I just say I like to dress for comfort.
1: You know that Lost hoodie?
0: Hey, listen.
4: To her credit, we haven't seen the Lost hoodie in a long time.
0: She's added so many other aquarium ones.
3: I have so many.
4: I don't hate it.
3: Thank you. Really? Thank you, Thor.
1: Catch on fire.
3: Thank you, Thor, for being kind.
0: Hot damn.
4: I think you look beautiful today. Wow.
3: Thank you. Thank you, my friend. I really appreciate that. I actually got a compliment this weekend on how I looked. Okay.
2: All right. Thor, I'm going to stick with you. I asked Eddie which show member would do the best in an escape room. Who did he say?
4: The best in an escape room. Oof. Definitely not me. I feel like... this is hard because I feel like everyone... I want to say Emily would be good at it, but then also I feel like she'd freak out. I mean, but I also feel like how could you not say yourself? So I'm going to say Eddie says himself.
2: Eddie said Eddie.
4: Yeah.
0: Oh, yeah. I'm really good.
4: You
0: got to
4: say yourself. I actually feel
0: I'm really
4: like
0: good in escape rooms.
4: Have you done them?
0: Yeah.
4: I didn't know
0: that. Sometimes. Emily would panic.
4: I think so too, but then also I feel like she'd try to get in there and take over.
0: Emily?
3: Yeah.
0: Puzzles?
4: That is true.
0: Wow. Just saying.
2: All right. Sky asked Emily what show member would do best in an escape room. Who did she say?
3: Well, the answer is Eddie, because Emily would be into it at first and then would get mad at it and give up. I would hyper obsess on one thing and not be able to move on. Thor's not even trying. He's mad we're there at all. I know Eddie's done it with his family before and friends, and he's done well. So I think the answer is Eddie.
2: Emily said Eddie.
3: Okay.
1: Escape room Eddie. There he is again.
3: That's what he's known.
0: That's what I do, guys.
1: That's what he does.

0: done it twice.
1: But you've done good
0: each time. I escape both times.
1: Okay. I don't escape.
2: You're here to tell.
0: Thank you.
3: All right, Sky, last question for you. Which country in Europe would you most want to travel to? Ireland, Italy, Greece, France, or Spain?
1: Oh, so many thoughts. Spain, because HGTV, House Hunters International, so many people moving there. Makes it look delightful.
4: She's never going to leave the country ever, just so everybody knows.
0: We know.
1: That's a fact. Ireland is the real answer, because it's gorgeous. I have a friend there, and I'm Irish.
4: You?
1: Yeah. Yeah.
0: He's a leprechaun.
1: No, it's a girl. Like, it's a girl. But I believe Emily's probably going to say Italy, because I also have Italian family. That's the home of mozzarella. So I'm going to say Italy.
3: Sky. Should have gone with the other one. Emily said Ireland.
2: Yeah. For some reason, remember you talking about Ireland for some reason.
1: That's the real answer. So sorry. Sorry.
2: The hell?
0: Mozzarella, though.
1: But the home of mozzarella.
2: Also, you want to go someplace where people are speaking English.
1: No, I didn't think about that. Mm-hmm. That's true.
4: Wow. You don't really need that anymore. The rate with the meta glasses, they do self-translation.
0: I don't have them.
1: I'm scared of technology.
2: Yeah.
4: What?
3: All right, Thor, which country in Europe would you most want to travel to? Ireland, Italy, Greece, France, or Spain?
4: Definitely not France. No thanks.
0: Okay. Freedom fries?
4: Freedom fries. I still say it.
1: No, you don't. Shut up. You're so stupid.
4: Especially with the 25th anniversary of 9/11? Hell no.
0: Well, they didn't attack us.
4: Yeah, but remember they wouldn't help?
1: Yeah, that's why.
4: That was a big deal, man. Freedom fries.
1: Okay, got it.
4: not Ireland, even though my mom's family's from Ireland. I have no desire to go to Ireland.
1: Aww.
4: My wife really wants to go to Greece, but your boy would love to go to Italy.
1: What's that face? why
4: give it to
3: Italy,
4: me.
3: Italy is your answer? Eddie said Greece.
4: Oh.
0: I know you mentioned Greece once.
4: Haley wants to go to Greece. I'd rather go to Italy.
0: You've never said you want to go to Italy.
4: Have I not?
0: No. No. It doesn't matter, though, because Thor and I have won the game after that crazy insult that Emily did.
1: It was a one-point difference. Honestly. It was the insult.
2: It was the obvious
0: answer. I'm hurting for you, Sky.
1: Thank you, Eddie. It's a real friend.
4: Yeah,
1: thank
4: that was
1: you.
4: Rough.
2: Jeez.
0: Oh, that was brutal.
1: Talk to my therapist about that.
0: You should, if you had a therapist.
1: Okay.

0: Getting your day started with a tasty nugget from the last edition of the show. The 5 a.m. hour replay is on.
1: Rock 105.3.
2: So, we all know that Thor is a dad now. His son is large and in charge. You guys not messing around?
3: No.
2: About to turn one in a couple of months, which is crazy to think about already.
4: Yeah, less than 2 months.
2: But already another one on the way.
3: That's
2: and another one.
4: Just one.
2: Oh,
4: well. Not another one.
2: Okay, well, then another one.
3: Then another one.
2: Is another one.
3: Yeah.
2: So you're going to be a father of two.
4: Just yeah. Great. No, great. I
2: Are
4: know.
2: Are you okay?
4: What?
2: Are you okay?
4: I'm uncomfortable.
5: He has this tone every time we talk about it.
2: Yeah. It's like scared.
4: My
2: yeah.
4: wife
3: fear.
4: Brought this up to me yesterday.
3: Mm-hmm. What?
4: Because I was like, well, next, I'm already thinking about next football season. Oh. We have two of them. And I go, well, we'll just hire our nanny's going to help us. She's going to help us out. And she says, it's going to be really hard. And I go, no, I know. But that's why she's a nanny.
2: No.
3: Oh.
4: You know?
2: Wow. Yeah. You know, things are probably going to change.
3: Yeah.
2: I hate to tell you.
4: I'm still watching the Giants.
2: So I did too. I when, you know, I have two children.
4: You do.
2: And, you know, it is a change, though, in lifestyle.
4: Hey,
3: and how you watch.
4: Okay.
3: You're still watching, but you're watching
2: I'm in.
4: And
2: when they get older, it gets easier, but I mean, in the beginning.
4: Yesterday, perfect example.
2: Yeah.
4: She came, Walker wasn't feeling well. Haley had been with them all day, so she needed to take a nap. So I said, hey, I'll step in. The 1 o'clock games were on, and dad duty was also on.
2: Oh.
4: So yeah. I was
2: father of the year.
5: How do you
4: I would say that. I would say that.
3: Or just father. I
4: would say that. I was dad duty.
3: Okay.
4: It was on. I was keeping him entertained. We were watching the game together.
2: I don't think he was watching the Vikings Packers.
4: He was locked
2: okay,
4: in.
2: Okay.
4: Being
2: maybe I'm
4: Justin
2: wrong.
4: Jefferson fan.
2: Okay.
3: Okay.
2: So listen, two kids. It's a lot, but you figure it out. You'll be fine.
4: That's what people that remember that you said that to me when I first had this other kid.
2: Yeah.
4: And I was like, that's the advice. You figure it out.
2: Yes.
3: Yeah.
2: There's no other thing you could say.
3: No.
4: Some people don't figure it out. I've seen it.
2: Yeah, well, that is true. That is true. Yeah. Two kids, it's a lot, but you figure it out. You'll be fine.
4: That's what people that remember that you said that to me when I first had this other kid.
2: Yeah.
4: And I was like, that's the advice. You figure it out.
2: Yes.
3: Yeah.
2: There's no other thing you could say.
3: No.
4: Some people don't figure it out. I've seen it.
2: Yeah, well, that is true. That is true.
4: Yeah.
2: But hopefully you will.
4: Yeah.
2: But there's been something going on, something that's been happening recently that is very interesting because Thor used to hate this.
4: Yeah.
2: And now this guy is doing it.
4: And I don't think I do it on purpose.
2: Oh, here we go. It's always...
4: It's like, okay.
5: There's always an excuse.
2: Yeah, I know.
4: Check it out. It's like when you play golf.
3: Check it out.
4: Check it out.
2: Yeah, check it out.
4: When you play golf.
2: Yeah.
4: And you never want to give advice to your buddy. But like if he's having a really rough round and he's just doing... Like he just keeps pulling his head up and pulling his head up. Somebody will go, hey, just keep your head down. And it's really annoying. But then when he does it, it's helpful. That's all I'm saying.
2: Mm. Mm.
4: And my wife brought to my attention that I've been doing something that she thinks I need to stop doing. So I hate unsolicited advice about my kid. I don't like it. Don't want it. Don't need it. Won't have it. If I ask, I'll ask. You guys know this. I'll ask the three of you guys stuff about Walker. I have no problem with that. And I'll take the suggestions, unlike someone I know.
3: Okay, you don't have to point
5: to me.
3: Guy.
5: Oh, shoot.
4: She'll ask advice and then never take the suggestion.
2: For anything.
4: But then, like,
2: doesn't matter what it is.
4: But then her acupuncturist tells her something and she doesn't.
3: Well,
2: no, it's weirdly weird.
3: Okay.
5: Even if it's solid, like, rock solid advice.
4: Like parking downtown.
5: Yeah.
2: Yes.
3: No.
4: She won't take our suggestion.
2: She never had dogs before. We tried to tell her stuff about her dogs. She
4: wouldn't listen to us.
3: Yeah. No.
4: And then she'd ask.
2: It's madness.
4: Anyway.
3: Yeah. Again, not about me right now.
4: Sorry. So, like, I'll say.
2: I can
4: like,
2: keep going.
3: Hey, not me.
2: Sorry.
4: I feel like I'm giving props to Haley for what she's done a great job with a couple things. And I know every kid's different. But my wife's done a really great job with his sleep schedule. We both read the Moms on Call book.
2: Moms on Call?
3: Oh,
4: phenomenal book.
3: How many times has he read that book?
2: He references this book nonstop.
3: All the time.
4: What's

0: It's my Bible.
1: Okay.
2: Do you hear yourself? Honestly.
3: Seriously.
0: And we really stuck to what they said. Sleep schedule. And the first, like, couple weeks, it sucked. Sticking to the sleep schedule. And, like, it was...
1: Hey, you're sleeping in another room.
0: I was sleeping in another room. Uh-huh. She was like a drill sergeant. Hey, he's got to be up at this time. Then he's got to have a bottle right away. And then we... But we stuck to it.
3: Yeah.
0: And it works. And it worked. Mm-hmm. And now, like, I'm able... Listen, I still have to... His new thing... Because he moves around so much now. After you put him down, after, like, 10 minutes, we go back in there. I soothe him for a little bit and put him back down. And then he goes to sleep. We're really lucky in that aspect so far. Knock on wood. But I hear...
1: You know what they say about having the second one?
0: Uh-oh. It's even easier? Is that what they say?
1: If you have one that's good, usually the second one...
3: Oh.
0: Yeah, but we do have moms on call, though.
1: No, you're right.
2: Yeah. We do have moms on call.
1: It's
2: Bible.
1: I know.
2: Yeah.
1: I know.
0: We actually got
1: And the kid usually follows whatever the Bible says. You know, so.
0: We got the sequel book to Moms on Call, Moms on Call Plus.
1: Okay.
0: It's,
3: wow.
0: It's the...
1: what
0: it's
1: else
0: like,
1: is there to say?
0: Well, it's like now he's a toddler. So we have that stuff going
3: for the next phase.
0: For the next phase. For the next phase. I haven't read yet that yet, guys.
1: Why not?
0: I don't know.
1: You're not getting there yet, huh?
0: So I start, a couple of my buddies have kids too. And they're like, oh, sleep is all over the place, this and that. And I go, what's the sleep schedule like? And they go, well, we kind of just, he goes to bed at this time, then he goes to bed at that time. I go, that's your problem, bro. And I go, I give Haley all the credit in the world. She really stuck to that sleep schedule.
1: Great.
0: I go, do you want this Moms on Call book? It really helped. You should buy it. And it's really, and then I go, does he have a sleep sack?
3: Oh,
0: and they said, no, he doesn't have a sleep sack.
1: One of the dumbest things I've ever heard in my life.
0: I go, dude, you need a sleep sack.
1: No, you don't.
0: Like, a sleep sack's everything.
3: Everything.
0: You put him in, it's like a blanket. Sleep sack.
2: Yeah, it's like swaddling.
0: And then, yeah, make him feel all comfortable and cozy in there. It's perfect. You go, sleep sack?
3: No.
0: No sleep sack. And I go, I gotta get a sleep sack.
3: Okay, stop saying sleep sack.
2: Say it one more time.
1: I'm gonna slap your face.
2: Please do.
3: I can't.
0: I need a sleep sack.
1: Yeah, you do.
0: So I told him, I could tell my buddy was a little annoyed, but. Dude, you want your kid up at 8 o'clock at night? That's insane.
3: But did your buddy ask you, or was he just?
0: No, he was like venting to me about it. But I just felt like I'm not like I didn't do it. Haley was on top of this. Like I'm giving her credit.
1: Doesn't matter.
3: No.
1: You're giving unsolicited parenting advice,
0: but it works.
1: But so if we both give you advice that worked, and you didn't ask for it, you would get annoyed.
0: You're right.
1: So what's the difference?
0: Yeah. You're right. I'm sorry.
1: What's the difference?
0: And then they were like, well, also my their kid's a little bit older than my kid, and I'm like, well, where are you at the food situation? Because we've been giving Walker chicken, fish, steak, you know, ravioli. He'll eat anything, and like, well, broccoli he doesn't like.
3: Uh-huh.
0: Last night he put broccoli in his mouth and stared at me and just opened his mouth and it fell out of his mouth. But I'm like, have you been given? And he goes, if they don't want to eat it, we won't. I'm like. Really? I go, we just give it to Walker, and he that's what he's eating. And if he doesn't like it, he doesn't like it, and that's it.
1: Now, last thing you want is a picky eater.
0: That's what I said.
3: All right, again, that's not what I about said. Me right now.
1: I didn't say your name.
3: I mean, you're staring into my soul.
1: I didn't say your name.
2: You when you give Sky something, she doesn't like what she does. She opens her mouth and it falls out.
3: So true.
1: She would.
0: So then my buddy, like, kind of, like, aggressively, like was like, yeah, we'll try that. And I'm like,
1: see what it
3: seems? Yeah, so that
0: I brought this to Haley, and she's like, you need to stop doing that.
3: Thank you, Haley.
0: And I go, I get it.
3: No, you don't.
1: But your advice works? And like everybody else's advice didn't work?
0: Some didn't.
2: Well, this guy always thinks what he has to say is like the most important thing ever.
1: That's very true. That's very true.
0: Oh my God.
3: Right.
2: You do. So it's okay for you to do it.
3: I think most people give advice thinking it's good and it's going to work. Mm-hmm. I don't think anyone would ever give bad advice intentionally. Yeah. Like everybody's in your shoes, but still nobody likes it.
2: Mm-hmm.
0: Well, but if you're going to vent to me about it, we give each other. If I vent to somebody and they tell me what they think, I would assume they would tell me what they think back, and I listen. So I'm just giving him advice.
1: So when somebody did that to you, in the beginning, when you were saying he was on one all the time, always fussy, this
0: he was,
1: and that.
0: Because he had, what's it called? He had that thing where he gets crazy and can't sleep. Oh, my God.
3: What, colic?
0: Colic. He had colic.
3: Colic. That's your
0: name. Yeah, I know. He had colic, and that was the... I was crying. It was the worst.
1: We've all had babies who've had colic.
2: Uh-huh.
3: Oh. Yeah.
1: So, do you want the advice?
2: Yeah.
1: Do you want the advice?
2: Reed had it horrible.
1: No. You didn't
2: Look,
1: want
2: he
1: the
2: just
1: advice.
2: Rolled his
1: no,
2: eye.
1: You didn't
2: yeah,
1: want
2: he
1: the
2: just
1: advice.
2: Rolled his eye.
1: No, you didn't want the advice.
3: Yeah.
1: And you were in here crying up a storm, complaining, venting, all that stuff. You didn't hear us go, hey, you should try this.
3: We knew better. Yeah, we knew better.
1: Because you get
0: been,
1: upset.
0: Honestly, it would have been nice for some advice. It was the worst, like 3 days of my life. I
1: mean, three days?
0: Well, it was longer than 3 days, but there was a 3 day period where it was like he wouldn't sleep. It was my God.
3: I was so worried. I think it was 2 weeks ago. We had comic Eric Griffin, and he was talking about co-sleeping with their child. And I'm
1: co-sleeping.
3: Yeah, when
1: is
3: the
1: that
3: kid
1: what he called it?
3: Yeah, when the kid sleeps in the bed
0: that
3: with
0: was a
3: you.
0: Wild thing.
3: And I'm like, oh my God, Thor, don't say anything. Like literally the whole time, I'm going, Thor, don't we don't want to hear about your sleep regression and all your buzzwords right now. Like Eric isn't sharing.
1: Oh, you were
3: going
1: to give him advice?
0: Yeah, well, I was going to say this is a risk, Eric. You're going to be like 5 years old. Kids don't want to sleep with that.
1: He didn't ask.
0: That's a risk.
1: And he was saying it was great.
3: Yeah,
2: yeah.
0: If right now, when the kid's 13, you're like, you got a sky situation.
3: I mean, there was one night I fell asleep in her bed.
1: It's definitely a problem.
3: It's not.
1: You should give her advice.
0: I won't give advice anymore.
1: Good.
0: I won't do it.
2: You should stop.
0: I won't do it.
1: Yeah.
3: I don't believe you.
0: But I will
2: can't
0: ask.
2: Anyway. He can't.
0: No, I can.
3: No,
2: you can't.
3: No,
0: I will ask, though, for advice now with two kids. I'll ask people with two kids for advice.
3: Okay. I mean, there's only one person in the room. Mm-hmm. You're intentionally.
0: I'm not saying this to be mean. You guys only have one kid. I'll ask.
1: Yeah, you don't know anything about kids.
3: What do you know about a baby?
1: Yeah, I mean, nothing.
3: Nothing.
0: I'm just saying. I'll ask for advice. That's all.
1: Yeah.
3: Mm-hmm.
1: Nobody's asking you.
0: Okay.
1: So stop.
0: Done.
1: Okay. And that's not.
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1: So, Last night, did you guys watch the Emmys?
0: Oh, wow.
1: So I don't really know what's going on with the Emmys. Isn't the Emmys normally on Sunday nights? I got to ask my, you know, TV award show aficionado, Emily, over here.
2: Thank you, Eddie.
1: Aren't they normally on Sundays?
2: They're all on Sundays.
1: Yeah. Weird. And so having it on a Monday, I thought was weird. I also thought if you were going to do it on a Sunday, you know, to do it against week one of the NFL season was not brilliant.
2: Yeah, why not do it last weekend?
1: Yeah, I don't understand. And then to do it against the opening Monday Night Football game, I thought was pretty stupid,
3: too. The game was a turd, so they kind of got lucky.
1: Yeah.
2: Yeah, but like if you're going to do weekday, like maybe then just do a Wednesday. Not against Monday Night Football.
1: Yeah, totally.
0: I
1: usually watch some of the Emmys at least.
2: Yeah.
1: And it's usually on Sundays. And I was like, a Monday night? Like, that's odd.
0: Mm-hmm.
1: And so that I thought was weird. And then when I saw who the host was, mm-hmm, I was a little confused as well.
0: Odd.
3: Why? Is she solving a crime?
1: No, she... She wasn't.
0: That would make more sense, Thor.
1: It would. Mariska Hargitay was chosen as the host of the Emmys.
2: Like when that came out, you're looking around like, what?
3: Yeah. Now, be careful.
1: I know you're a fan.
3: Olivia Benson.
1: Yeah, you're a fan because of SVU.
3: Yeah.
1: And it was on NBC, which is what it airs on.
0: Yeah. Yeah.
1: And I felt like she's kind of having a little bit of a moment with the whole Knicks stuff.
3: Yes, big Knicks fan. She actually really is. She goes to a lot of Knicks games. Her and Jalen Brunson, are really close. Apparently, he's going to be in the new season. He's going to be on a new episode of SVU this year.
1: Is that right? Victim or a perp?
3: I don't know if he'd be a victim.
1: Okay.
0: But lots of people, like, I've heard,
3: he could be.
0: That's the thing. Like, they just play like a corpse or something.
3: Be like a bunch of guys playing basketball and he gets asked questions.
0: Nice. Hell yeah.
3: You know what I mean?
1: Yeah. Question him. I like that.
3: Because he's not that. He's only like 6 foot one, 6 foot two. So he's not like huge.
1: Yeah.
3: You know what I mean? So it wouldn't be weird if he's just a normal guy.
1: Yeah. Mm-hmm. But, you know, normally they have comedians do these kind of shows and whatever so that they can do their little routines and stuff like that.
2: Nate Bergazzi did it last year.
1: That's right.
0: Yeah.
1: Yeah. So weird that Mariska Hargitay was chosen as the host. I know you're a fan.
3: Love her.
1: Did you watch?
3: No.
1: Yeah, exactly.
3: Well, I mean, I was
1: so
3: football.
1: I think you need to watch to understand how bizarre
3: I would
1: this
3: assume.
1: Was.
3: In my eyes, I'm assuming she's going to be there. So that means Ice-T is going to be there.
0: Wait.
3: And Stabler's going to be there.
0: The whole crew
3: from
0: SVU?
3: Cerisi is going to be there.
1: I don't know who these people are.
3: He's the assistant DA.
2: Oh.
3: Who's Cerisi?
2: It was like a Game of Thrones character.
3: Cerisi, sorry. Cerisi is going to be. I'm assuming the whole crew is going to be there. Rollins, her partner.
1: Jeez.
0: Okay.
3: I'm assuming they're all going to be there, right?
0: No, not. I mean, not that. It was a solo venture for her this time.
1: So yeah, I watched football as well. Once the game was over, I decided to tune in. And, you know, went back and stopped from the beginning. Interesting. Very interesting.
0: Oh, we got an interesting
1: program to watch.
0: Okay.
1: First of all, we were curious off the air yesterday of, like, what is she going to do? Is she just going to be straight? Is she just going to be regular host? Is she going to tell jokes? We didn't know.
3: Eddie. They should have had her start the show with, like, something happened and she's got to solve it throughout the show.
1: You would have probably been a better writer than I think what they had.
3: How great would that have been?
0: That would have been great.
2: There's something like that might have happened later in the show.
0: Okay.
1: But not exactly what Thor was saying.
3: I'm saying the whole show. She like tries to solve it.
1: And like goes into the audience and questions the different stars.
3: I mean, that would have been genius.
1: That's pretty funny.
2: That would have been great, yeah.
3: Damn it.
1: One of the questions that was asked off the air is she a song and dance man?
3: Oh, yeah, we did.
1: Somebody said that.
2: Usually they start off with that.
1: Yeah, sometimes.
2: Yeah.
1: You know, it depends who the host is and whatever.
3: She has a little Hugh Jackman in her.
1: Yeah. Well, I'll let you know, Thor, she did.
3: Of course.
2: Uh-huh.
1: She did. It opened with her and Jalen Brunson.
3: Uh-huh. Brunson's doing a song and dance bit together.
1: They didn't do a song together.
3: Oh, wow.
1: But they were like at her house and they were like steaming their outfits and doing that whole thing. And then she did a whole bit of like she had to get out of there because she had to go host the Emmys.
0: Oh, my God.
3: Whenever they do that bit, I'm always like, why are they doing all this stuff the last second? They know they're hosting.
0: Is that really
3: so
0: your
3: thought? Why are they so thrown off?
1: It always shocks me.
3: Well, I don't understand.
0: Okay.
1: So she did a parody to I Love Rock and Roll and sang.
0: Mm.
3: I love rock and roll.
1: And it was like, I watched TV screens, I think it was, or something like that.
2: I kind of like, I don't like song and dance stuff that much like that. And so
1: made you uncomfortable?
2: I don't like those opening song and dance things for anybody that does it. So like, I kind of halfway tune out because I don't find it funny at all. And it's annoying.
1: You used to love Billy Crystal.
0: Yeah. You were a Billy Crystal
1: liar. Liar.
3: Let me get in there. I love Billy Crystal inserting himself in the movies that are nominated for Oscars.
1: But it's in between songs.
0: Yeah.
3: I know.
1: Come on now.
3: But he always, Billy's his own thing, man.
2: I agree with you because I enjoy Billy Crystal's too.
3: You can't put him in the same world as everybody else.
1: Come on. No.
3: He's the GOAT.
1: To Hooray for Hollywood. Come on, man.
3: It's phenomenal.
1: Okay.
3: Wow. Billy's the GOAT.
1: Okay. Well, Mariska didn't really insert herself into the TV shows. No. She just sang about them.
0: Yeah.
1: And then they had the, like, stars were part of it or whatever. Yeah. Okay. You know, like Gene Smart.
3: They should have done my bit.
1: That's pretty good.
3: Now, obviously,
1: I don't know if that gets old pretty quick.
3: I wouldn't have done the rape aspect of SVU. Okay. That would have been a little much.
0: Okay.
3: But maybe like someone stole someone's award. Okay.
2: Well, yeah.
3: That would have been great.
1: Although, you know, I would have questioned Noah Wiley a little bit.
3: Oh,
1: you know?
3: Like,
2: really?
3: Like,
1: what's up with this guy?
3: This idea? You stole from ER.
0: That's hilarious.
2: They did a whole crime thing, though, later to try to see if Taylor Swift was going to be at the awards show or not. And the whole thing, they're on that big board thing that they use where they have clues and stuff. And so they, with the whole bit was they're using like the clues, like the Swifties that are all like conspiracy theory people. And they were like, they did something. Right. And then Taylor made a cameo in the.
3: While she was at the Chiefs game?
2: Well, no, it was pre-taped. The whole thing was a pre-taped.
1: You're very confused.
2: Iced tea in it. He was in it.
3: Oh, he was in it?
2: Yeah, it was a whole thing.
3: How terrible was his acting?
2: So they did do your bit a little bit.
0: Yeah, so it was more of like a little sketch versus what you're talking about, like a running theme involving other celebrities' lives.
3: Great would that have been?
0: I like yours better.
2: That would have been good.
0: I'm not gonna lie.
3: You get like her in the interrogation room with Colbert. It would have been phenomenal.
1: And then in between, instead of doing like wacky jokes, you hear the sounder, and then she walks over to another, like Carrie Russell, and she questions her, something like that. That's good. I like that idea. It's
2: really
1: funny.
2: That really would have been great.
1: Yeah. But no, she didn't do that. She did her song and dance.
3: Yeah. All right, song
1: and then did an opening monologue.
3: Like with jokes?
1: Full-blown jokes.
3: Mm-hmm. Really?
1: Yeah. Which, if you're not a comedian, you kind of laugh almost out of pity, you know, or you kind of laugh of like, oh, she's trying. Like, how great is that?
0: Good for her.
1: So it kind of made me uncomfortable. I'm not going to lie, a little bit. I didn't think she was terrible. I thought the jokes were okay. But I didn't think it was that great.
0: Yeah, the biggest part of her monologue that's making news was the interaction with Nicole Kidman. Mm-hmm.
1: She pussed out.
0: Yep.
1: So she took a shot at Nicole Kidman.
0: And the AMC ad.
1: And she did this whole thing like a parody of the AMC ad, which I thought was pretty funny and clever.
2: I did too.
1: And then Nicole Kidman interrupted her and said, hey, that's my bit, blah, blah, blah. And she said, like, pipe down, movie woman or whatever.
0: Yes, this TV's
1: and then kind of got scared. and you could tell. And then she, instead of owning it, which is what you do to make it funny, she kind of went, I'm just like, I'm kidding. Like, and then blew her a kiss and whatever. And I'm like, no, like, be that. If you're going to do it, Like, that's awesome, I thought. Mm-hmm. But then she kind of pushed out and I thought it was kind of lame after that. So whatever.
2: I thought her jokes were funnier. I thought she was funnier than Nate Bargatze the previous year.
3: Wow.
2: I don't feel like I don't feel like she was trying too hard to be this hysterical comedian. I thought like they were just subtle jokes. I don't know. Personally, I think she did fantastic. I loved it.
3: I did get a text from Emily that said at one point, your girl is killing it.
1: No, I couldn't disagree more with that statement.
3: Yeah.
1: No.
3: I mean,
1: saying she's killing it is crazy.
3: Emily's pumped up.
1: Yeah.
3: At first, I was like, what is she talking about? Who's my girl? I had no idea this was going on last night.
2: I was really locked
3: into the NFL.
1: Yeah.
3: And then
1: you were talking about Taylor Swift.
3: Yeah. I was like, she was with
1: Mama
3: Tom
1: Kelsey.
3: Cruise. Yeah.
2: I think my expectations were
3: ground. So low.
2: So low.
1: I don't know. What did you think, Sky?
0: Well, so I kind of had the same thing as Emily, but I think it hit different. My expectations were so low, and I so like didn't understand why they chose her. Like, she had, you know, like 10 minutes with the Knicks thing and Taylor Swift's BFF or whatever, but that didn't last us all the way to the Emmys. So I went in, I think, how Emily was like giving her extra credit because this isn't her thing. I think I was more negative and went a little bit the opposite way, where I was a little bit more critical. And I mean, granted, I didn't watch the whole thing.
1: Me either. I only saw the first.
0: I saw parts. I saw, I felt were uncomfortable and cringy. And one of the spots I saw, she actually froze and just like stared at the camera. And then it took her like, it felt like 5 minutes, but it was probably like 30 seconds to recover and to get back to what she was saying.
1: I don't, by no means did I think she did a terrible job, but like Emily acting like she's Dave Chappelle, I think is a little wild.
2: I don't know if I'm acting like she's Dave Chappelle.
1: She killed it. I thought she did great.
2: I thought she did great.
1: Wait, which is it? Did she kill it?
2: Did I say she killed it to you?
3: I thought she said killed it. I don't remember. I don't know.
1: Yeah.
3: I was in the shower.
1: So I think it's a little bit of overreaction.
0: Yeah, so I Googled it, and it's definitely mixed reviews.
2: Sort of killing it is what I use.
3: Sort of killing it.
2: Your girl is sort of killing it.
0: Sort of killing it.
3: But I took that as sort of killing it.
1: Yeah. I'm shocked she's killing it.
0: Yeah,
2: I enjoyed it.
3: Not like sort of killing it.
1: Nah.
3: Sort of killing it.
1: Right. She's sort of killing it. That's 100%. Right?
0: Yeah, inflection.
3: You like it, baby.
0: Yeah, well, Time Magazine's headline says that she made a surprisingly mediocre Emmys host.
1: That's a great way to describe it, in my opinion.
0: So not really a compliment, but not a total insult.
2: And then Variety magazine had a rave review on it.
0: Oh, did they?
3: Yeah.
0: Oh,
1: in your face.
3: Yeah,
2: I was just saying,
1: depending
2: on what article you're looking at, Variety said how great she was.
0: So definitely mixed reviews on how she did last night. But the Nicole
2: hates her.
0: I'm just saying, I was kind of like, I was uncomfortable watching. Mm-hmm. But again, that could have been me going into it with a certain mindset. Like, I'm definitely, you know, not going to not admit that.
1: As always, I really care about Emily's fashion takes.
3: Oh, best dressed. Here
1: we go. As our fashion expert.
3: Best dressed.
1: I have a question.
2: Yes.
1: Because I'm sure it's the question anybody has when they were sitting there watching this show is, what up with the gold woman?
2: Oh, God, that's what's her name?
1: So in the front row,
2: it was
1: and it was one of the first categories. And she's an actress who was nominated for a show that I'd ever even heard of.
0: So she's on Hacks with Jean Smart.
1: Oh, that's
0: so
1: what,
0: she
1: okay.
0: was at the table of the Hacks
1: right
0: people
1: in the front. And this woman, Thor, was dressed head to toe and full body paint in gold.
2: God. Yeah.
1: And it just
3: weirdo.
1: Dude, that's the first thing I say to my wife is, God, Hollywood is weird, man. Like, they are so weird. Everybody there is
3: weird.
1: Walking
3: around like
1: and,
3: that.
1: And, like, it was the most bizarre thing I've ever seen.
2: Yeah, she does that at every award show.
1: I've never seen her before.
3: Who is it?
2: I don't know why.
0: Meg Statler?
2: Yeah, Meg Salter.
0: Stalter?
2: Stalter, yeah. Meg
0: from Hacks.
2: She's in Hacks. She's in another thing because she stars in Solo. It's like another comedy series that was on some streaming service. But she's, like, all over the red carpet every time, and she does a bit like this every time where it's a costume.
0: I read that her thing she was manifesting winning an Emmy.
3: Well,
0: so she dressed like
1: how embarrassing to not win then.
0: Yeah.
1: Like you do all that.
2: She's like funny, haha. Like, so she was
0: like
2: joking. She wasn't really manifesting it. She was probably just being funny. Like,
0: yeah.
3: But not the time. Say the VMAs.
2: I know.
3: Say the VMAs. Say the movie awards.
1: Wow.
3: Is it the People's Choice?
0: Yeah.
1: The Emmys. The damn Emmys.
3: Okay. People's Choice Awards, Teen Choice Awards, go for it.
1: All right, Emily. Who won the night?
0: Best and worst.
2: I mean, I can't get over Zendaya.
1: She looked great.
2: She was stunning.
0: Gorgeous.
2: She's this new pixie cut. Well, it was already short, but she got it shorter for the award show. I mean, it was incredible.
1: Love the pixie cut.
2: Sofia Vergara, did you see her walkout, by the way?
1: No, I didn't.
0: My husband did.
2: No, the walkout, her dress and her bounce.
0: Yeah.
2: Like,
1: I'm engorged.
2: I've never seen anything like it.
1: I'm engorged.
2: Eddie, I'll show you at the commercial.
0: My husband was silent the whole time.
1: I'm going to take my pants off.
2: Wait, heads up.
0: My husband was silent the whole time. She walks out, and all of a sudden, from the corner of the living room, I hear, now we're talking.
1: Oh, wow.
2: Oh, it's incredible. Oh. My sister texted me about
1: it. You know, I'm a big fan.
2: Oh, I know you are. Like, I don't think you've ever seen it like this. Mm. And then I can't even get over looking at Shailene Woodley.
0: Dude.
2: Like, it was the most hideous thing.
1: Also, worst dress.
2: I've never seen anything this bad on any red carpet.
0: It's wild. It's like
3: Jamie,
2: pull up a
3: picture.
0: Yeah, Shailene Woodley.
2: Yeah, I know. I was like, oh, this is bad timing for her because she was nominated, I think, for something.
0: It's like she mixed PJ bottoms with an unflattering
3: like
0: top.
3: Like, with all those people that she has hired around her to dress her, how does not one person go, hey, I wouldn't
2: No,
3: this is probably a bad look.
2: It's horrible.
3: How does that happen?
1: I think that's stunning.
0: Okay, you're so funny.
1: With the gloves? Like, with the gloves?
2: Things, yeah, these maroon-like gloves that are...
0: Show Widow's Bay.
1: Again, a show I've never heard of.
3: Apple,
1: I don't know what it is. Is it Apple?
2: I wanted to watch it. Okay.
3: I've heard it's really weird.
1: It's a comedy.
3: But it's also like a horror show.
0: Comedy,
3: it's like
0: horror.
3: It's like a dark comedy.
1: Yeah, I don't know what it is.

0: I've heard two people tell me they really like it, and one person tell me they hated it. So okay. I haven't watched it yet.
1: I didn't know who these actors were. Like they were winning. I was like, well, I don't know what this show is.
2: That's what my husband said. He goes, how do I not know a single one of these shows?
0: We watch TV,
2: and I go, I know, but there's just so much stuff out there.
0: There's so much content.
2: But Widow's Bay won 14 awards, Outstanding Comedy, Lead Actor, and a ton more. Jean Smart won again, Best Actress. Stephen Root won Best Supporting Actor in a Comedy Series, Widow's Bay. So they were the big winners of the night. And then when it came to Best Comedy, it was Widow's Bay, like I said, and Best Drama, The Pit. The Pit was supposed to rock the night.
1: How can it be that good?
3: I don't know. And where was one category? No, I don't know if it was like supporting actors.
1: It was.
3: And did you see?
1: There was like seven of them that got nominated. And the other person won.
3: Yeah, that was great, actually. I enjoyed that.
0: There's no way it could be that good. It's just a hospital show.
3: I know.
0: Like, there's no way. We've seen it a million times. Yeah. There's
1: I'm
0: no
1: sure
0: way
1: it's probably
0: that
1: good. Yeah, but is that this good?
0: Literally every special guest star was also nominated.
2: Yeah.
0: Like, it's crazy.
1: It is crazy.
0: Something's up.
1: Yeah. What does that mean?
0: I'm just saying. I saw like the Colbert Show won Best Variety Show.
2: Oh, people!
0: Like, give me a break.
2: Standing ovation.
0: Like, of course, but it's like that's so
2: last
0: fixed.
2: Year.
0: Like, of course, he happens to win. Like, give me a break.
2: And a lot of emotional moments that people are talking about, but what people said were missing from the emotional moments. You know, somebody's always left out of the you know.
0: I don't understand.
2: Chuck Norris. Left out.
0: Oh, Walker
1: Texas Ranger?
2: Yeah.
3: Walker Texas left Ranger? Out?
2: Yes. So
1: that's
2: people
1: garbage.
2: Not very happy.
3: Thor, I was a little blown away when they're doing the In Memoriam and they flash, like, middle of the roll. James Vanderbeek got this much. His photo on there for like
2: just a flash,
3: like
1: really,
3: just
1: really weird way to describe that.
0: Yeah. Well, I mean,
2: we didn't pause.
0: I understand.
3: Like, for like 2 seconds.
0: I get it, but also, like, I mean, he was on Dawson's Creek. 30 years ago.
2: But he was
3: most affected by this.
1: He deserves a picture.
0: You think so?
1: In the TV world, yes.
0: I'm a massive Jason Vanderbeek fan, obviously.
1: Yeah. You got a colon screen because of it.
0: In the Emmy world, I mean, is he a big time?
1: He's not an Emmy winner,
0: no.
1: But he's a big deal on TV.
3: Yeah.
1: You know?
3: Totally. I didn't see this from you.
0: Well, they're very uppity. It's not like it was Steve Carell, who's Michael Scott. You know what I mean? Like, he would get a longer, like James Vanderbeek.
1: Wow.
0: You know?
2: Wow. This is stunning.
0: I'm just saying. I understand
2: hurtful.
0: It.
2: That's so hurtful.
0: I don't want your life.
1: Well, there you go. So that was our breakdown of the MVs last night.
0: What a breakdown.
1: Yeah. Have you guys seen the video that has gone viral of the guy chasing down the stolen car on the boardwalk in PB?
3: Crazy.
1: This is crazy, man. Everybody's talking about it. We're going to see what the deal is with this footage and all this stuff coming up next on the show. Rock 105.3.
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0: breaks, dude, going for walks.
1: My wife walks on that boardwalk all the time during the week.
0: Oh, yeah.
1: So that just scares the crap out
0: totally.
1: Of me.
0: Totally. Little kids on bikes, oh, people with, just going for walks, yeah. like the whole thing. So this car is going between 50 to 60 miles Jeez. Per hour down the boardwalk.
1: Oh
0: and the reason, I mean, this is crazy enough as it is, right? But the reason that this story is now making national news is because of the footage. Because there are so many cameras on the businesses that back up to the boardwalk.
2: And all those houses.
0: And all the houses, ring cameras. So you're seeing this car just barrel down and you're literally seeing people like dive over the beach wall onto the sand to avoid this car. Well, unfortunately, a 25-year-old woman was hit near Thomas and Reed, critically injured, fractured ribs, fractured vertebrae, like lacerations all over the place. But then it really got wild because the guy at this point decides, okay, I'm going to go on foot. I'm going to run for it. And that's when people decide to start chasing him. And the footage of the chase is crazy because it turns out one of the guys chasing was wearing Meta glasses.
3: Oh, that's awesome.
0: And so turned on the record feature and just starts chasing
1: that
0: after
1: that should be in the commercial.
0: Guy.
3: Yeah,
1: you know when you see them skiing? Meta, tell me the snow right now. Meta, chase this guy with me.
0: Yeah. And so he caught up with the guy in the parking lot, luckily got the guy on the ground, pinned him down, but the whole thing was caught on his Meta glasses. It's almost like a movie because, you know, normally if you're holding a camera, it's like jumping, you know, you're catching bocce ball games and weird things going on. But this guy is wearing his Meta glasses and the footage is nuts and it's gone totally viral. But luckily they got this guy. Shocker, was under the influence on top of stealing a car and all that. So yeah, he's going
3: to
0: do some
3: wild scene,
0: time.
3: Man. Yeah, that's very scary for sure. All right, we are going to be joined by former longtime ESPN reporter and anchor Susie Colbert.
0: Oh wow,
3: everybody knows Susie. Yeah. She's going to join us, talk a little NFL action when we get back on the show at Rock 105.3.
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0: That's Linkin Park on the show. It's Rock 105.3. So one thing you need to know about Thor is that he has a wild affinity for old ESPN anchors.
1: Oh, yeah.
0: Guy loves them.
1: True. Yeah.
0: Like when Stuart Scott passed away.
1: I was devastated.
0: Oh. The man cried.
1: I did. Yes.
0: It's crazy.
1: I usually don't cry when people I don't know die because I find that it's sad and I find it odd. But like I loved Stuart Scott, Dan Patrick, Rich Eisen. They were all those guys were my. I'd watch SportsCenter over and over and over again growing up. Like you stay home from school, you watch Price is Right.
2: Yeah,
1: we'd watch SportsCenter over and over and over again.
0: Wow. Yeah, I was a little bit before your time too. So I was the Dan Patrick, Keith Olbermann guys. Yeah. A little bit of that crew.
1: Berman was doing SportsCenter at that point, not just what he does Monday Night Football and stuff.
0: Yeah,
1: yeah, and I get that. But like Neo Everett, Scott Van Pelt, all those guys. You know, Brian Anderson.
2: Oh, a special place in your
1: crew.
2: Heart.
1: The whole crew. Aww. It's not as good now.
0: Yeah.
1: It's not as good as it used to be.
0: Yeah, I agree.
1: It's very watered down.
2: Really?
1: And like, they're,
0: the ESPN crews now are trying to be personalities.
1: Rather than just being themselves, they're trying to be funny.
0: So they're putting on an act almost.
2: And they don't,
1: and they don't do like just, I just want to see highlights, man. Like, I just want to see highlights.
0: And it's kind of crazy too now where they kind of give their opinion about the highlight, and it's like sometimes they'll take shots
1: at players
0: and I'm like whoa, like
2: who
0: are you
2: before?
0: Not really. I mean, they would make jokes and things like that, but and have their little catchphrases and things, but but not really opinions, which I think is odd.
1: They've also leaned into like there's a show called Pardon the Interruption with two beat writers. And they've really leaned into like having like nerdy guys who've never played football before break down like film. And I hate that. Like, I want to hear players do it, not nerdy guys.
2: Totally.
1: So it's just not like what it used to be.
0: Nah, I agree. One of the OGs, man, she was one of the original anchors on ESPN2, which
1: crazy.
0: Started in 1993.
1: The deuce.
2: Wow.
0: Yeah, it's crazy to think about how long she's been on ESPN, no longer on ESPN. But she is definitely a legend, and we're very excited to talk to her. Susie Kolber joins the show this morning. How's it going, Susie?
3: Oh, it's going great. Yeah. Do you know, bit of trivia, I was the first person hired for the launch of ESPN2.
0: That is incredible.
3: They were considering Keith Olbermann. You know, he and Dan Patrick, they were the OGs of SportsCenter, the 11 p.m. Eastern show. But when it came time for this, this new, irreverent, younger... Yes, I was the very first person hired.
0: Wow, that's incredible. Yeah. What an incredible thing.
1: And you're with Stuart Scott, right, on ESPN2?
3: Yes, Stuart and I, it was so cool. I was in West Palm Beach, Florida. He was in Orlando, and he and I were both hired. We didn't know each other. He called me. I can still picture myself in the sports department there talking to him for the very first time. And then crazy... maybe weeks later, we're both looking for houses now in the Connecticut area near ESPN's headquarters, and we wind up in the same real estate office. He hears my voice in the other room. Hey, Susie, is that you? We wound up living like a half a mile from each other.
1: We became
3: my partner, his, like all of us best friends. Aww. And then we would joke on the air we were TV husband and wife.
0: Oh, that's amazing.
3: It started before we even met. Yeah, and I miss him to this day.
0: Yeah, absolutely. Aww. We all do. You know, Susie, I want to talk to you more about ESPN and the old school stories and things like that, but you got to tell us a little bit about your new venture and your new show, which is called The Originals with Susie Kolber. Where is this airing?
3: This is so fun that I made this really cool connection with Scripps Sports. And Scripps Sports, like everybody else, they are getting into streaming. Oh, so this is Scripps Sports' new fast channel. 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Okay. But then if you can't find it in one of those places, then it'll be up on Scripps' YouTube page
0: What's the show?
3: You know, it's called The Originals with Susie Kolber, and the idea is conversations with people who have lived their lives in unconventional ways, who followed their passion to find success. And I'm hoping that watching it will inspire people to really think outside the box. What is it I truly want to do? And I got to go on a tour with some of my favorite people in the industry, like John Gruden, who was the youngest at so many levels, offensive coordinator, Super Bowl winning coach, that he took this inspiration from his dad, who was a coach, his mom was a teacher, and just it was always his passion. And he's very forthcoming in our interview about where he is today, oh, wow, what he wants to do. Steve Young, who not only was the first lefty in the Hall of Fame, he pretty much had to teach himself the mechanics of how to throw. But while he was in the NFL, he went to law school. And he's a Mormon, a handsome Mormon who doesn't drink and isn't having sex before marriage and somehow navigates this whole world, you know, in the NFL. And, oh, by the way, he did all of this while facing debilitating anxiety. And nobody ever would have known. Oh,
0: that's interesting.
1: Yeah,
0: that's
3: so
1: really interesting.
3: We go deep with a lot of, we touch on some great women's sports pioneers as well. Hillary Knight, who was the face of a gold medal winning team at the Olympics. And Deanna Flores, who's the quarterback for the flag football Mexican national team, is the face of flag football really worldwide. So those as well, there is a show that I reveal some very personal things about my career and my life. Lisa Salters, the super journalist and sideline reporter for ESPN, joins me, and we share a lot of things, a lot of behind the scenes things as well. And we kick things off with Jesse Cole, the creator of the Savannah Bananas, who is just pitch perfect for this. He and his wife believed so much in creating a league that would truly be fun and family fun, that they mortgaged the house, literally. They were sleeping on an air mattress. They were down to their last pennies and just poured their heart and soul into creating this. And now, you know, it's a $500 million league that people have to wait months for.
0: Oh, it's insane.
3: Just, you know, in a lottery to get tickets. And I, a few weeks ago, got to see sold out Gillette Stadium. I got to go and watch. And it's true. Like, the joy and the fun. And I admitted to him, initially when I saw that league, I'm the hardcore sportscaster, and I was like, oh, what is that? And I just didn't look closely enough, because my daughter and I, we were heavy into the, you know, the travel league. She's a softball pitcher. And eventually she just wasn't having fun anymore. And this really is all about bringing joy and bringing fun and fan first, never raise ticket prices. You can watch every game for free. There are no investors. And it's just always about how to make the experience better.
0: Oh, that's great.
3: So anyway, we hope people will tune in and look at this, these deep sort of just fun personal conversations as a blueprint for, yeah, be fearless. Like, go after it. If you truly believe in something, go after the, you know, true joy in life. Don't we all need more of that?
0: Now, it sounds really fascinating, super interesting. We're definitely going to check it out. Susie, back in the day, I ran into you a couple of times. I was on the Chargers broadcast when, obviously, here they were here in San Diego, and you'd come to town for, you know, as a sideline reporter. So I have to ask you, as a sideline reporter who's been in the trenches, I don't know if you saw the recent interaction that happened with Holly Rowe and Steve Sarkisian. Yeah, that moment is obviously going viral because of how crazy that kind of a thing is. How difficult is that job, and to get these guys to talk to you in those kind of moments?
3: It is, I think, all the mechanics of the job that people think are glamorous are the parts that really are not. Crowded sidelines, and when you have 20 seconds for an interview and actually trying to elicit something meaningful, those are the real challenges. Or even during a game, to be able to add something that I was always very mindful of. I don't want to distract from anything. I just want to hopefully have some information that's going to enhance it for everybody watching. So just dealing with, you know, like the logistical challenges of that. And I guess looking at it from a sense of, if I was in that situation, I mean, like, I've been there. I get it. I had a I don't want to call it an incident because I wouldn't want to elevate it to that, with Tom Brady years ago. And in our production meetings with Tom, like ahead of time, you had to have asked, you know, can we talk to him if the team wins, kind of thing. And there were just some miscommunications as the game was ending and on the sideline, and whether I thought I had him or whether the PR team had said we do or we don't. Anyway, it was just a matter of miscommunication. Mm-hmm. But he started leaving the field, and I started sprinting after him.
2: I was
3: kind of relentless in my pursuit of this. And he did eventually stop. But people perceived this as, like, why wouldn't you just stop for Susie? Well, because he didn't know he was supposed to.
0: Okay.
3: I'm just trying to make the point that there's a lot of things that go on behind the scenes of communication.
0: Yeah.
3: A lot of moving parts, and, like, let's give everybody a break. The coach, who's, it's chaotic and it's in the field, and apparently earlier on he waited quite a bit before he went in at halftime, which is valuable time, to speak to Laura Rutledge. Like, there were other factors leading up to it in that moment.
0: For sure.
3: And I mean, I don't know. It's part of the game.
0: Yeah, it's an interesting take for sure.
1: Susie, let me ask you this, too. With ESPN, I grew up on ESPN when they had a ton of different personalities, a ton of different people on different sets. And now it just kind of feels like ESPN is Pat McAfee, Stephen A. Smith, and Mike Greenberg. and it's like hard to watch. And like, I watch it because I love ESPN. But what are your thoughts? Somebody who was there for so long, what are your thoughts on that? And on how they kind of pivoted to like four people run the network now?
3: Well, but I don't think necessarily the philosophy is new.
1: Yeah.
3: I think this is the newer group of people that they were seeing the philosophy play out. I think all through the years, there were always people that they sort of like, you know, they were very enamored with and said, oh, we really like this person. Let's use them here and here and here.
0: Yeah.
1: Yeah.
0: Here.
3: I don't necessarily think that part is new.
1: Okay.
3: And
0: they're just louder.
3: And as we know, the industry has shifted.
1: Yeah.
3: So while many things are very much streamlined and for cost-cutting measures, and I can speak to that, I was laid off.
0: Right.
3: So cost-cutting measures. But then the people who can elevate from a standpoint of they have their other followings, they can get lots of clicks. Like that's the nature of the industry now.
0: For sure. Susie, it was awesome catching up with you. Definitely want to check out the new show, The Originals with Susie Colbert on the Scripps Sports Network. Appreciate your time this morning and great catching up with you.
3: Oh, my pleasure. Thanks for having me.
0: Thanks, Susie. There you go. Susie Colbert. Great stories, man.
2: Yeah.
0: Unbelievable. Apparently, Emily is not very happy with something her man, Robert, has been doing.
2: Wild.
0: I'm not sure why this would annoy her so much, but it's Emily. We're going to see what her issue is with him coming up next on the show at Rock 105.3.
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0: stop the spirits when I need you. 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
1: Chili Peppers on the show. It's Rock 105.3. So, Emily is always annoyed at poor Robert for something.
2: Really? How dare you?
1: It seems that way.
2: Oh,
1: it
2: man.
1: Seems that way.
2: He's a wild guy.
1: He is a little bit of a wild card.
2: A little bit. That is the understatement of the century.
3: Man's a saint.
1: I mean,
2: oh, a saint. He's a great guy.
1: He does have to deal with certain things.
2: Hey. You
1: know? I'm just saying.
2: Certain things.
1: I'm
2: why are you nodding
1: I'm just
2: your
1: saying.
2: Head
1: I'm just saying.
2: He's a good guy, but he's a weird guy.
1: Oh,
3: good guy, weird guy?
1: Really? We got one of those situations?
3: Oh, yeah.
2: Oh
3: no. Good guy, weird guy.
2: Big time.
1: I think he's more silly.
3: Good guy, silly guy.
1: Yeah.
2: Oh no, man,
1: yeah, silly
2: but
1: then, guy.
2: But he does weird stuff.
3: Emily gets a couple cocktails in her.
1: Yeah, she's tough, man.
3: We've seen how she treats Uber
1: tough,
3: drivers.
1: Tough okay, to deal really? With. Tough
3: oh,
1: to deal
3: really?
1: With.
3: Really?
1: On a nightly basis.
2: Okay.
3: Yeah. Every night, the guy's getting yelled at.
1: We also know that Emily hates when you try to better yourself.
3: Yeah.
2: I don't hate when people try to better themselves.
3: Eddie,
2: I mean,
3: that's the best
2: that's
3: point.
2: That's the
3: you ever
2: wildest
3: made.
2: Thing to say.
3: Emily wants you to not better yourself. Get fired and sometimes die.
4: Mm. Oh, wow.
2: That is the
1: well, weirdly gets a little joy
2: said.
1: Out of that.
3: Yeah.
2: I don't.
3: She like
2: I don't.
3: She gets like this sick joy out of it.
1: Yeah.
2: No, I'm a nice
1: she
2: person.
1: She was really mean to me about my health journey yeah. and trying to, you know, better myself
2: you
1: and
2: just,
1: was very unsupportive.
3: Yeah.
2: Oh.
3: Yep.
1: I just what? I just what?
2: You look fantastic and I'm so happy for you.
1: Listen to that voice, that tone. It's gross.
2: The word health journey really bothers me.
3: When Sky came in here and talked about how like her triglyceride numbers were through the roof, oh. Emily went, oh.
4: Best day ever.
3: Oh,
1: was that, smiles yeah. like a.
3: Oh.
2: I was not happy.
3: We were all like, oh number. Man, this guy is terrible. And Emily's like, yeah, that's awful.
2: I didn't do that.
3: It was wild.
4: The tone doesn't match the words. It's weird.
1: That seems strange.
2: I didn't do
4: it's
2: that.
4: Weird.
1: Seems strange.
3: She like, had a little pep in her step.
4: Yeah. Mm-hmm.
3: She goes, can I see those results?
2: Like, I'm going to get off from them.
1: Brings out a highlighter.
3: Yeah.
2: Yeah. Really? Really?
1: So, yeah, you know, she's not a big fan of people bettering themselves, but, you know. It's weird. So this new thing that her man Robert is doing to better himself is really bothering her.
3: God.
1: Now,
2: what
1: is this?
2: I mean, so it's like maybe some of the annoyance to Eddie's bragging about his health journey.
1: First of all, bragging. Have I ever bragged about my health journey?
3: No, you just talk about it.
1: I mean,
3: you just
1: have
3: talk
1: I ever bragged
2: well,
1: at all?
2: Well, we talk about it on the air. You look at, you know, you say the word journey, you kind of exaggerate
1: that's
2: it.
1: Bragging?
2: And then
1: exaggerated?
2: You turn your body and go,
1: what have I exaggerated?
2: Let me talk to my health mentor. Just yeah. a little over the top.
1: So
3: I don't think.
2: You know,
1: how is that bragging?
3: People have mentors.
2: Brag is the wrong word.
3: People have mentors?
4: No.
2: Brag is the wrong word. It's just the journey word
3: cocky?
2: really triggers
3: you. You think he's cocky?
2: Oh, I don't know. I don't know if he's being cocky about it. It's just that,
4: oh,
2: you know. So we got Eddie on his health journey.
3: Every time you lose weight, she gets annoyed.
2: I don't get annoyed. I'm very happy. Eddie looks the best I've ever seen him. He looks fantastic. I'm very happy.
4: Oh, no.
2: I love you all.
1: I'm sitting here bragging about it.
2: I'm just defending myself.
3: Eddie looks very healthy. I'm very happy.
2: I'm just trying to defend myself.
1: Defend yourself? I got to defend myself.
2: Hey.
1: You're attacking me.
2: This isn't even about you.
1: I didn't do anything.
2: I'm just
1: saying. I'm catching strays.
2: I'm just saying. We got you going through your health journey. And
1: bragging about it.
3: Yeah.
4: All the time.
2: My man Robert has been on his own health journey.
1: Man looks incredible.
3: Well, he's always looked great.
1: Looks Adonis.
3: Phenomenal hair.
4: So
3: phenomenal face.
1: God. He's ripped.
4: Yeah.
3: Ripped.
2: It's true. His body's the best it's ever been. Probably since we met.
4: Wow.
2: It's crazy. He's very, very fit.
3: Can't keep your hands off of him, huh? Giant hands are all over him.
1: Does that bother you?
2: No.
1: Is he sitting around bragging about it?
2: He doesn't bother me. Here's what.
1: Oh, no.
3: Oh, no.
4: What is happening?
1: You are.
3: He comes home from the gym and she goes, hey, I made you a burger. And he goes, no, I'd rather have a salad. She spits at him.
4: Oh.
1: Wussy boy.
2: Oh. Kinda.
3: I mean, oh, my God.
2: I don't spit at him. Clearly, I don't spit at him. But, like,
1: Emily!
2: You can have a French fry. Like, it's okay to have a French fry.
1: But I don't want it.
2: It's okay to have a French fry.
3: The guy's a little older. He wants to
1: I don't
3: healthy.
1: Want it. Okay. Like right now, I like the way I look. I like the journey that me and Robert are on.
4: Oh.
1: And I don't want donuts right now.
4: Oh.
1: I don't want to
4: so
1: eat
4: so you relate
1: things.
4: To this pressure.
1: 1,000,000%.
4: Wow.
1: She tries to do this to me.
4: Yeah.
1: She's like, you can have. And I don't want to.
4: Yeah.
2: I mean, even your health mentor said you can have.
1: I know.
2: I'm just saying.
1: But it's my choice. My body, my choice.
3: I'm surprised Emily hasn't offered me a drink once in a while.
1: You know what?
3: You know what I mean?
1: And I think she has.
2: I've never offered
4: whoopsie.
2: Or a drink.
3: That is true.
2: Well, speaking of that, Robert's not drinking either right now. So
3: good for him.
4: Wow. Part of the health journey.
1: You don't even roll your eyes at that. You don't even roll your eyes at that.
2: Lame. So we got that.
3: She's probably spiking his drinks.
1: Oh my God.
2: I'm not spiking his milk drinks.
1: When they have it at dinner?
3: She's spiking
1: a little Kahlua in there.
4: Poor guy. Skim milk, by the way, though.
1: Oh, yeah.
4: Skim milk.
2: I didn't tell you about that, too, by the way. He like refuses to drink the organic Costco 2% milk that I buy.
3: Only with skim?
2: And so he comes jogging into the house the other day with a gallon of skim. So now we got two milks going at the house.
4: Skim.
2: You can't have the 1% more fat.
1: Can you please just let him?
3: The guy likes having a six pack.
4: Okay.
1: Let him be.
2: 2% organic.
1: What do you care?
2: It's,
1: why does that bother you?
2: Because like we now have to have two jugs of milk.
3: She has to be the healthiest
1: person. It's weird.
2: That's not true. So anyway, that's funny you brought that up, though. Yeah. Sideline on that. That was kind of crazy that you brought that up. So that's not the problem, though. That's not what's going on.
1: None of this is the problem so far. Does he have a health mentor?
4: Ooh, that's crazy.
2: Yeah, he does, actually. That's annoying, too.
1: Yes.
2: Hey.
3: Me?
2: It should be you. It's not you. So last week, I'm getting up to go to work. And his new thing has been he gets up when I get up.
4: Oh, wow.
2: At 4:20.
1: Oh, that's wow.
4: Early.
2: Which... find a little annoying because I like my little like solo time.
1: Oh God.
2: Not having another person or sort of out and about in the house, but that's neither here nor there.
1: Is he like talking to you and bothering you?
2: Well,
3: he's always chipper.
4: He is.
2: I wake up and I go into our bathroom that's right off of our bedroom.
1: Your bathroom. My not bathroom. Our bathroom.
2: My bathroom. The bathroom that Robert built for me.
1: Yeah. Well, another angel move.
2: It was a very nice move. Okay. Yeah. And I go into the bathroom and I shut the door. And like I have
1: lock it.
2: And that's like my closet's in there, my bathroom, my sink, my light. Like, so that's where I close that door. I go in there.
1: Yeah, it's your space.
2: And I get ready.
1: Okay.
2: And when I emerge from the bathroom, then I come out of there. I'm already ready to go.
4: Nice.
2: I go.
1: Trumpets blaring. There she is.
2: Because I'm emerging. Because I'm emerging.
4: It's amazing.
2: And so that's when I walk and I'm still pretty much half asleep because I don't give myself that much time to get ready. I'm kind of half asleep and I'm walking out through our bedroom. Through the hallway, and I see like the TV on in the living room, and I see like a glow on it. And that's when there's some light music playing.
4: Oh.
2: And that's when I like groggy a little bit. I look over, and in the middle of the living room, I see Robert on a yoga mat doing downward dog.
3: Wow. So he's getting up early to do yoga?
2: 4:40 in the morning.
4: Wow, good for him.
2: I have to basically trip over this guy in our tiny ass living room. There's no space. He's in the middle of it. I can't walk around him. I gotta basically go over him.
1: You're not exaggerating.
4: Over the downward
2: over
4: dog?
2: Him.
1: Yeah.
4: Oh.
2: To go make my coffee, get my lunchbox, turn my car on ahead of time with my little button, and then go and fill my water up. And
1: so what?
2: I couldn't.
3: Is he in Warrior One or Warrior Two at this point?
2: Warrior One.
4: Oh.
2: And I can't tell you how much this was.
1: What do you mean?
2: It's just too much.
1: What?
2: It's way
1: He's
2: too
1: just
2: much.
1: Stretching.
2: Like you
3: it's like
2: need
3: a form
2: to be,
3: of meditation.
2: You need
3: that
2: to be,
3: especially that early in the morning. It's great for him.
2: 4:40 in the morning when you don't have anywhere to be until 7.
3: He's up early. He's stretching.
1: What is this?
3: He's
1: bad?
3: Enjoying because his morning. I wish I could do that.
4: I don't need too. To.
3: I wish
4: that.
3: I could get up at like 3:40 and do like 20 minutes of yoga in the morning. I wish I could.
4: Yeah, great way to start.
2: Step over that in order to get to work.
3: You don't have to step over him.
2: So he did it once. I kind of let it go. I didn't say anything. I told him goodbye.
4: Oh,
3: what a nice thing to do.
2: Went to my car. I just mean I didn't say anything about it. And then I realized when I get up the next morning.
4: Yeah.
2: Oh, there's the guy in the middle.
4: Oh.
2: Doing child's pose.
4: Oh.
2: Okay. This time it's like at 4:30 in the morning. I go, what's going on? I can't deal with this every morning.
1: Deal with what? He's not bothering you at all.
2: So I've politely asked him.
1: No.
2: If he could
1: no.
2: Wait. Oh. Wait. 4:45. I'm already... on the 15 freeway, you can't wait 10 more minutes.
3: You know what she would
2: to
3: love?
2: Do your yoga?
3: You know what she would love? Man. If she woke up in the morning and he was on the couch with a bottle of vodka in his hand.
4: Oh, wow.
3: Drooling on himself. Yeah. That's what she would love.
1: Eating jalapeno poppers.
3: Yeah, that's what she would love.
2: I'd rather that than the yoga.
3: I mean, that's
1: Emily.
3: Crazy. I mean, that's insane.
1: You are horrific. Oh,
2: 10 more minutes. I feel like you'd be annoyed if Deborah, your wife, was in the living room
1: you
2: doing
1: You couldn't
2: yoga.
1: Be more wrong.
2: I mean, I just
1: like, what?
2: Like,
1: why would that annoy me?
2: See, it's early.
1: Why would that annoy me?
2: It's early.
1: I'm seeing her in passing.
2: It's early.
3: I'd be like, hey, we should do this together.
4: Aww,
3: we should join. Thank you.
4: That's that's,
1: that's what a real mentor would say.
4: Oh, we should do this together.
3: We should do this together. I may get up extra early.
1: Yeah.
3: Drive to La Mesa.
1: Okay.
3: And do this with Robbie.
1: So you're more in Lemon Grove, but
3: yeah, you're right.
1: But anyway,
3: you're right. Drive to Lemon Grove.
2: So now I got to step over both of you.
3: Yeah. And me and Robert will be on the same yoga mat doing this.
4: Whoa. I guess you need separate mats. I would think.
1: A little uncomfortable.
2: So
1: you realize how horrific you are right now, right?
2: Disagree. I'm not horrific.
1: Okay.
2: It's Tuesday. Didn't happen yesterday. Didn't happen this morning.
1: Oh, boy.
4: Nice. Look at you.
2: He's doing yoga after I leave. Thank you.
4: Okay.
3: You're this poor guy.
2: Hey.
4: Thank you.
1: So awful.
2: I'm not awful.
1: Yes, you are.
4: Aww.
1: The Padres had a nice win streak going into their series with the Rockies, but it's Colorado. Weird things happen in Colorado. We're going to see if they can keep it going or not. Next is Sports Dirt.
5: It's the show.
1: Well, I couldn't be happier telling you all about my experience with Sugarman's Bath. 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

0: When he plays football, he doesn't scramble to avoid defenders. Defenders scramble to avoid him. It's Sports Dirt with the Oracle.
1: Well, Padres were looking to add on to their win streak as they started a series in Colorado yesterday. You know the Rockies aren't very good, but Colorado's weird. With the thin air, weird things happen there. We tend to not play well there for some reason. It's just a bizarre place to play. But, you know, whatever. Things were started out really good. Things were looking really good for the Padres until the craziness of Colorado started to happen. Padres jumped out to an early lead as Manny Machado and Fernando Tatis Jr. both homered to give them a 6-1 lead in the third inning. So you're like, all right. Guys are hitting again.
2: Here we go.
1: We're red hot. Let's keep it going. This is great. Casey Mize, he was throwing pretty well. He left the game in the fifth inning, and he had the lead, and then the bullpen started to falter a little bit. Kyle Hart immediately gave up three runs. Bradley Rodriguez gave up a home run. Adrian Mordejon gave up a run in the eighth. And you're like,
2: oh, God.
1: This is not looking good. Thankfully, the Padres added a couple of insurance runs to make the score 8-7. But, I mean, it's still tight.
2: Yeah.
1: And you're like, this is too close for comfort. But, thankfully, we have the best closer in the game. Mason Miller came in the ninth to close the door and get the win.
3: Wow.
1: So, we are now up to 8 in a row for the Padres.
3: Wow.
1: So that's fantastic. Unfortunately, the Diamondbacks had a huge come from behind win in their game, so the lead still remains 2.5 games.
2: Okay.
1: But I mean, they were losing and then they hit a walk-off home run in the end to come back to win that game. But whatever, who cares? Just take care of your business.
2: Yep.
1: So all that matters. So craziness, man, for the Padres right now. It's been great though. Monday Night Football last night saw the return of Patrick Mahomes from a torn ACL that he suffered last season. He looked pretty good as he threw 2 touchdowns and ran one in this Chiefs blowout win over the Broncos, 31-10. Super Bowl MVP Kenneth Walker looked great in his Chiefs debut as well as he rushed for 173 yards and a touchdown.
3: I thought the Broncos just played terrible.
1: They really did.
3: They couldn't tackle. I mean, they missed so many tackles. It was crazy. So I don't
1: know.
3: Their
1: offense was just sputtering.
3: Their offense was bad, but I think they'll pull it together. I don't think the Chiefs are that good, like as good as they showed last night. But I don't think the Broncos are that bad either. So I think it will level out. Week one's always kind of crazy. You don't want to overreact.
1: Agreed.
3: Like, I was excited about my team, but now I'm like, okay, we don't want to overreact. Let's see what happens next week. So, because you never, week one's always, it's just week one. So
1: it was just great seeing Taylor Swift back.
3: Did you see
1: on
3: her
1: TV screens?
3: Did you see her yell at the camera?
1: No.
2: Really?
3: So yeah, so she, there's a video going viral where they show her on the screen.
2: Okay.
3: And she sees herself on the screen and she yells, "Don't show me, get off me. Don't show me." And then they immediately go off of her.
2: Oh, that's a good
1: It's like, I mean, you're sitting next to Tom Cruise.
3: Yeah.
1: What are we supposed to do?
3: Game.
4: Like, you hide a little bit then if you don't want to.
1: I don't know what you want me to do.
2: Yeah, be in the back of the suite.
3: But she clearly yells, "Don't show me, get off me."

0: song for one of his movies.
1: I think he skydived all the way in. Yeah. Oh, that's what he does.
2: Oh, that makes
0: because
2: sense.
0: He wasn't when they showed her later in the game, he wasn't there anymore.
1: He bounced.
0: Oh. So he may it may have been
1: this
0: like,
1: is boring.
2: Yeah. Is that how he sounds?
0: I don't know why. I don't know why Tom
1: he's a little sassy. He's a little sassy.
0: Sassy.
1: Speaking of the Broncos, remember when they lost Bo Nix to the ankle injury right before the AFC Championship game? Yeah. I mean, they totally screwed them. You know, they didn't have a quarterback at that point. It was brutal. Well, it looks like old Philip Rivers, his out-of-nowhere return to the Colts last year, wasn't the only quarterback who was thinking about a comeback. Drew Brees says he was considering returning to the quarterback position to quarterback the Broncos in that game.
0: Yeah.
1: Now, he's 47 years old, obviously been retired for quite a while, but obviously he knows Sean Payton, who was his head coach. He knows the offense really well, all that stuff. And he said he actually worked out, see how he feels, but he had a little discomfort in his wrist, and so he shut it all down.
0: That's all great, but like the rest of the report that came out this morning was it didn't matter if he could play or not because he's still on the Saints retired list, so the Broncos would have had to trade for him to get him, or the Saints would have had to release him, and that's against NFL rules at that point in the season.
3: Oh.
0: So, like, Schefter reporting this yesterday was, like, ridiculous.
3: Even if you're retired, you still reside with, like, that's still
0: you retire
3: team?
0: With the team, because he probably still had some of his contract left.
3: Oh.
0: So, he retired with the team he's probably still. So, like, he wouldn't have been able to play with them anyway. But,
1: yeah, and like, when Philip came back, he came back to the team that he retired from.
3: Okay.
1: Yeah. The Colts.
0: Exactly. And it was, yeah, exactly.
1: So
0: it was able to be okay because if you retire with a team, you have to get traded to the other team.
3: Hmm.
0: So it was like they kind of they conveniently
1: why didn't John Elway
0: left that
1: come
0: out
1: back?
0: Yeah, they conveniently left that out last night.
1: That would have been fun.
0: I know. It's just so ridiculous.
2: Yeah.
0: I
2: mean, wow.
1: Well, it would have been insane. There you go. That is Sports Dirt for today. There has been a lot of talk recently about AI taking over the world.
2: Oh, God.
1: You know, I've been hearing these reports. Well, if you use ChatGPT and things like that, stick around and we're going to tell you the five things to never put into ChatGPT when we get back on the show on Rock 105.3.

0: Nine Inch Nails on the show. It's Rock 105.3. So there's a lot of recent talk about AI and it taking over the world.
1: We're all dead, bro.
0: This is really affecting
2: We're
0: Sky.
2: All
0: this is
2: dead.
0: Really affecting
1: this is Terminator crap. We knew this was coming.
0: Okay.
1: Arnold tried to warn us.
0: First of all.
1: What?
0: Arnold tried to warn us?
1: Well, he was. Not in the first movies, but.
2: Huh? John Connor tried to warn us.
1: Yeah, thank you. You're correct.
0: Sarah Connor.
2: Sarah Connor.
1: Okay. that was the worst impression.
0: It's Sky has always been weirded out by robots and AI taking over the world because of Terminator.
1: Will Smith also
2: tried robot to warn us.
0: It's her nightmare.
1: Yeah. Yep. That's what happens.
0: So when somebody who works in the AI world says, "Oh yeah, no, that's a big thing that could happen,"
1: we'll all be dead.
0: We'll
1: in
0: all
1: a
0: be
1: decade.
0: Dead. Like, that's not a good thing for Sky to hear.
1: No, I don't sleep well after that.
0: But President Trump says it's cool. He said, "Don't worry about it."
3: He said
1: if you as long as we have a smart president parentheses high IQ then we'll be fine.
2: That's what smart means.
0: Yeah.
2: High IQ
0: for the dummies out there who didn't know.
2: So we're good.
1: I guess we're good.
0: We're good.
2: Yeah, I didn't know that.
0: But yeah, I think that fear is always in the back of our mind of like how much are we doing with this AI and are the companies aware of like, you know, this and what do we got? Are there fail safes involved and all that? We have that in the back of our mind, but we're also like, this is kind of cool. Like, right, this is helping me write this paper.
1: Yeah,
0: true. You know, this is getting my job done way quicker. This is kind of cool.
1: Uh-huh. Yeah.
0: You know, so there's a little bit of excitement to it, but yet, is it great?
2: It is freaky, though. I'll be on ChatGPT, and, like, I'll ask it a question, and I won't ask about my son, but it'll be, like, a parenting question, and I'll ask it, and then it will say, you have told, this may be helpful for Walker. I know he's about 10 months now.
3: Oh.
2: Like, that's weird.
1: Yeah, because it remembers that stuff.
0: That's like, it's designed to get to know you and answer questions.
2: I don't
0: about
2: like that
0: you.
2: Though. I don't like so that I could type in, forget everything I told you about Walker and never mention him again, and it will go noted and erase all of it. Now it erases all of it on my end. Yeah. I don't know if it erases all of it on their end.
0: But, absolutely not.
2: But
1: that's weird.
2: But yeah, it's scary.
0: Well, that's what it's designed to do is to know you. Intimately.
1: Oh God, you just creep me out, dude.
0: What's wrong, Sky?
1: Don't use the word intimately. Yeah.
0: It's okay.
1: Like, I totally agree with you. It's fun when you think about it. Oh, I'm gonna ask questions. It's gonna help me like, you know, make a budget or whatever. But then when you think about it running our power and electric companies, that's when you're like, oh no.
2: Yeah, I don't think it's gonna like kill us like how we think it's gonna kill us, like Terminator style. I think it's gonna kill us from that.
1: It's going to like shut things down and control things.
2: Like electricity and our...
1: Take over Wall Street.
2: Yeah, and our financial stuff. Like that's how it's going to get us.
1: Yeah, no doubt.
2: Like, it's going to like take down the economy.
1: Yes.
2: Yeah. Like we're going to like die of hunger.
1: Terrified. Yeah, like locked out of all your money.
2: 100%.
1: Like,
2: that's what I think is going to happen.
0: Oh, God.
1: So definitely let's all go off grid.
0: Emily's in tears.
1: Yep. Uh-huh.
0: Well, as you know, Thor, you use ChatGPT more than anybody that I know.
2: Yeah.
0: I guess there are things that they're telling you should probably not be putting into ChatGPT.
1: And ChatGPT, Gemini, Copilot, Claude, like whatever you use, they say people have the wrong idea about how this works. Okay, it's learning you. We kind of know that. You can ask it questions. But what they don't realize is the reason right now up front we're getting free access to all of this is because they're using everything you put in there to train the future models of AI. So like Thor says, you think you're erasing stuff.
2: Yeah, exactly.
1: But it's already in there. It's all being stored to train the next greatest AI model.
0: Hey, man. Jeff Goldblum told you they're using the satellites against us.
3: And he did. He warned us.
1: He did. He tried to warn us. And look, we didn't. Listen.
4: We're using our own satellites against us.
0: Oh.
4: The clock is ticking.
0: What?
1: Clock is ticking. Yeah, so they say these are the
2: aliens,
1: top...
2: though. But...
0: Yeah.
1: Well, yeah. But same thing. Same.
2: I get where you're going.
0: Okay,
2: I get what you're...
1: So according to privacy experts, here are the five things you should never share with an AI bot. Personal identifiable information. So your full name, your address, your phone number, your social security number, anything specific. Like you could put like, I'm an 18-year-old male and I'm wondering blah, blah, blah. But to put actually your name, where you live, That's too much.
3: Did you type in Walker? How did they know Walker, your son's name?
2: That's a great point. I think, you know why? Because we've been putting into AI female, what are some good female names? And I'll put in my last name. And then I get really specific and I'll go good female names that flow with my son's name, Walker.
3: Oh.
2: And that's how it goes.
0: So not only have you put your last name, but you put your baby's name.
2: Full names.
0: Oh, boy.
1: Yeah.
3: And then it knew Walker. 10 months old because like you were Googling newborn questions.
2: Yeah.
3: Oh, wow.
2: So I did so those Walker talks.
0: Oh, God.
1: Yep. This is wild. No intimate personal details, relationships to other people, like your son's name.
3: Okay. I'm just looking up how to make fried chicken. That's really all I'm doing in mine.
1: I mean, you
3: I'm
1: can use Google for that. I don't think you need AI. You don't need AI for fried chicken.
3: Oh, I need it.
2: Also, though, your microphone's on, so let's get all your information anyway.
1: That's scary.
3: Just because you gave it all your
2: I'm just saying.
3: Make it worse
2: if
3: for
2: your
3: me.
2: Microphone is on your phone, forget it.
1: Forget it.
2: You're done. You're done, son.
1: Never put your medical information, health records, diagnosis.
0: Or does this all the time.
1: Or any
0: personal he literally does this for everything.
2: Details. They have an AI. They have a ChatGPT health. Remember we talked about that?
0: Yeah, I wonder why.
1: Yeah. Uh-huh. Getting more of that.
2: What do you want me to do?
1: Watch your insurance rates go up, buddy.
2: I have free insurance.
1: Okay. Well, until AI shares with Kaiser everything going on.
2: Well, she
1: with
2: works
1: you.
2: For Kaiser.
1: Well,
2: so.
1: I'm just saying, bro. You watch out. never put any confidential work information in there, client data, trade secrets, anything like that, because that can then be shared with other companies. And finally, do not, and like this is what so many people use it for, do not put any specific financial information in there. Oh. Bank accounts, investment records, credit card numbers. Tax documents, stuff like that. They basically said if you wouldn't feel comfortable posting it in a group chat, you should not be putting it into AI.
0: How do you think it's private? It's not private.
1: It's not. They're saving all the info. They're sharing all the info with other AI models. And when AI takes over the world.
0: And China.
1: Good luck. Thank you.
2: Well, luckily we have someone who's really smart, in parentheses, high IQ.
0: Thank you.
3: Yeah.
1: We're good.
2: In the office.
0: Thank God.
3: We're good. No need to worry.
0: That's all the protection I need.
1: Oh, so
0: Thank
1: good.
0: Thank you very much.
1: So good.
0: All right, guys. I'm about to do my latest top 10, and it's a companion piece from last week.
1: A what?
0: Thank you very much.
1: Wow.
0: So last week, I did my top 10 fictional football coaches for the start of the football season. People were wondering, well, what about the other sports? So I'm going to do my top 10 fictional non-football coaches.
1: What?
0: Fictional. Of all time, coming up next on the show on Rock 105.3.
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0: Switchfoot on the show. It's Rock 105.3. I think we can all agree I'm a man of the people. If the people ask for something, I'm going to deliver it. And I got asked about this, and so I said, I will handle this.
1: Oh, wow.
0: So it is time for my newest top 10. It's about

0: here we go, guys. Wow. So last week, as we started the NFL season, I decided to do my top 10 fictional football coaches. Went pretty well. Mm-hmm. Everybody really enjoyed that one.
1: Yeah.
0: But there was questions of like, well, what about this coach and what about this coach? And I said, no, this is football only.
2: Yeah.
0: And I said, you know, that's for a different list. Here's the other list. This is a companion piece,
2: wow,
0: if you will,
2: okay,
0: to my other list. These are my top 10 non-football fictional coaches.
1: Wow.
0: So this can be all the other sports.
2: Oh,
0: okay.
2: Okay.
0: So, but not football.
2: Not football.
0: Because I already did football.
2: I already did that.
0: And so these are my top 10 non-football fictional coaches of all time.
2: Oh, wow.
0: So here we go.
2: Okay.
0: We're starting off big at number 10. There's no crying in baseball. There's
2: wow,
0: no crying in baseball.
3: Number 10.
0: Jimmy Duggan from A League of Their Own.
3: Oh.
0: Tom Hanks.
2: Oh, that's a good one. But should be higher in my
3: way higher.
0: Was he a great coach?
3: Well,
0: I mean,
3: well,
1: he was a drunken kind of.
2: Yeah,
0: was he a
2: true,
0: great coach?
1: He was a drunken kind of verbally abusive.
0: You know,
1: but
0: I don't know, you know. And he didn't really like women. And
2: yeah,
0: he was a coach of a women's baseball team.
2: Yeah,
0: so,
2: kind of weird.
0: So,
1: he's a great voice, but he tried to change his ways towards the end.
0: He did. Yeah. He did. He, yeah, he saw the light.
1: He did.
0: You know, eventually.
1: And,
0: you know, did he win the championship?
1: No. They didn't.
0: No.
2: No.
4: No, but that wasn't, you know, his
0: fault. Yeah, tell
4: because that selfish,
2: okay,
4: catcher,
2: all right,
4: cost our team the
0: Gina
4: game
0: Davis?
4: By drop, what is it, Dottie?
1: Yeah.
4: What is that?
1: Dottie.
4: That idiot dropped,
2: aww,
4: the ball so her little
2: sister,
4: brat sister could win.
1: Cat?
4: Screw it.
0: Kit.
1: Kit. Kit.
2: Oh,
0: come on, Emily.
2: No.
4: Screwing over her whole team for her own selfish reasons.
2: That did happen.
4: Honestly, one of the most selfish plays in the history
0: of sports
4: movies.
0: I agree.
2: Wow.
4: I don't see anything more selfish than that.
0: I agree with that.
2: Okay.
0: I agree with that.
4: What about the rest of the team? What about Madonna and Rosie?
2: Rosie O'Donnell?
4: What are they going back to?
0: Great question.
4: What's Madonna going back to? Tricking?
2: Tricking.
0: Good question. These are all great questions.
1: Did you remember?
2: Wow. That's
0: yeah, so.
4: Thank you.
0: But Jimmy is in there at number 10.
4: Okay. What's he going back to?
0: Yeah. I don't know. These are my top 10 non-football fictional coaches of all time. Number 9, Doc Hudson from Cars.
2: What?
0: Oh, yeah. Oh, yeah.
4: I don't know.
0: Oh, yeah. He's the coach of Lightning McQueen.
2: What is that?
1: Wow.
0: He's the coach of Lightning McQueen.
2: That is Disney Dad Central.
0: Come on, man.
1: That's a wild one.
0: Listen, hey, he's the one who got Lightning to, you know, bear down and race the right way. Okay?
1: Wow.
2: I don't even know what you're talking about.
0: You don't remember?
1: No.
0: Doc Hudson?
2: No, barely.
0: You crazy?
2: Oh, the old
0: The great
2: car
0: Paul
2: guy.
0: Newman voiced him?
2: Oh, okay.
1: The great Paul Newman.
0: Unbelievable. You guys are really disappointing me.
1: Sorry.
4: I've never seen Cars.
2: Oh, now you've disappointed Eddie.
4: Sorry.
2: Big time.
4: Do they sing in it?
0: No.
4: Okay, so I'll probably watch it with my son.
0: That's a good one. Honestly, you'll like
4: I
0: it.
4: I will watch it with my son.
0: Mater's crazy. I mean, don't even get me started. But
2: Mater's crazy.
0: Doc, you know, was great.
2: Wow.
0: Yeah, this is unbelievable.
1: Crazy,
0: you guys are, wow.
2: Sorry to disappoint you.
0: So yeah, he was, you know, he was the guy who taught Lightning McQueen everything you needed to know, man.
1: Dang.
0: So yeah, 100%. Doc is in there.
1: Above Jimmy Duke.
0: Without a doubt. Should be higher, honestly, now that I'm thinking about it.
2: A fictional car?
0: Coming in as my number 8 non-football fictional coach of all time, Gordon Bombay from the Mighty Ducks.
2: Wow.
4: Quack.
0: Quack.
4: Quack.
0: Quack,
4: quack,
0: quack.
4: What was he, a lawyer or a real estate or a Wall Street broker?
0: I think he was a lawyer.
4: He was a lawyer.
0: Yeah.
4: And when he was a kid.
2: What?
1: He's going to get deep
4: when
1: right
4: he
1: now.
4: Was a kid.
2: Yeah.
4: He didn't like, it wasn't his coach like mean to him or he lost the big game or something. And it changed the course of his life.
0: Couldn't Another one you got to go back and watch, apparently.
4: Yeah. Couldn't get over it. I like the first one. Second one, when they go international, a little wild.
0: Again, he didn't really want to be there.
4: He didn't want to be there.
0: You know, this was his sentence.
4: Well, he had his slick back hair. He had a suit.
0: Too cool for school,
4: he was
0: man.
4: Too cool for school. What do you know about skating?
0: Yeah.
2: Oh, wow.
0: But in the end, figures it out.
4: Well, mm-hmm. Goldberg comes through. The whole
0: huge,
4: crew.
0: Huge.
2: Wow.
4: Joshua Jackson, forgot his name.
0: And me too.
4: what a movie. Emily, Mighty Ducks?
0: Yeah. You got
1: it. I've seen it, but it wasn't in the rotation at all.
4: That's crazy,
0: that
4: crazy, dude.
0: That is crazy.
4: That's like right up your alley.
0: A million percent.
4: No, I'm just saying, I'm surprised that it's not like.
2: Whatever
0: but
2: right.
0: She loves Richie Rich. Like, I don't understand.
1: Hey.
4: Mighty Ducks is a classic.
0: Sorry. Sorry. Okay.
4: Wow.
0: Coming in as my number 7 non-football fictional coach of all time, Patches O'Houlihan.
4: Wow.
0: From Dodgeball.
1: Wow.
0: Duck, dive, dive,
4: dive, dive,
0: dive, whatever.
1: That's solid.
2: Oh. Yeah.
0: The guy really brought it the best out of that crew. Okay, Patches, he was fantastic.
2: Wow.
0: You know, throwing wrenches at people.
4: Yeah.
0: I mean, how great is that?
2: So angry. Awesome.
0: But I mean, he knew what he was doing.
4: Untimely death.
0: Sad.
2: Oh.
4: Really, spoiler really alert. Sad. Untimely death.
0: Yeah, thanks for ruining it.
4: I mean, it came out 20 years ago. And it's a classic.
0: I mean, it is classic.
2: Wow.
0: Patches O'Houlihan, great coach.
2: Huh.
0: Great job.
4: Really whipped
0: with that
4: him
0: team.
4: Into shape.
0: He really did.
4: Yeah.
0: Really did.
2: Yeah.
0: My top 10 non-football fictional coaches of all time. Number 6, Ted Lasso.
1: Oh, wow.
0: Now, was Ted an actually great coach?
2: Huh.
4: No.
0: Not really.
1: Mm-hmm.
0: I mean, great motivational guy.
1: Great mentor.
0: Inspirational. All that stuff.
4: Well, he didn't really know the game.
0: Yeah, he didn't know soccer.
4: Yeah.
2: Oh.
0: And so kind of a weird choice to hire. But he got in there. He figured things out.
1: Yeah.
0: And did he win the championship? No, but he got the team elevated enough to,
4: which is
0: huge for them.
4: And then I have not watched a second of the new season.
0: Good.
4: Is it good?
0: Yeah, I like it so far.
4: Is
0: I haven't watched
4: good
0: all
4: as
0: of it.
4: The first couple seasons of Ted, the real. The
0: it's original. Very Ted Lasso. That's the only way I can put it.
4: Do you
0: so,
4: see
0: I mean,
4: any of our favorites?
0: Yes.
4: Oh, okay, good.
0: Yeah. Kaylee. She's in there.
4: I'm not a.
1: He's out on Kaylee.
2: Oh.
4: She kind of annoys me. Kaylee is.
0: Roy's in there.
4: That's great.
0: You know,
4: Roy.
0: Yeah,
4: no Jamie Tart, though.
1: That's a bummer.
4: That's a massive bummer. He's mm-hmm. so funny.
0: But Ted Lasso.
4: Ted Lasso's great.
0: Wow. Great coach.
1: Good call.
4: It would be Sky's favorite show ever.
0: But okay. She refuses to watch it like a weirdo.
2: I don't have Apple TV.
4: It's $12 a month.
2: I don't have it. I can't afford it.
0: My top 10 non-football fictional coaches of all time. Number 5 is old Mick. Mickey from Rocky.
2: Yeah.
0: You get Rocky chasing chickens.
2: Oh,
0: you
2: hell
0: know?
2: Yeah.
0: And he's gonna learn how to get speed. And he's gonna spit lightning and blah blah blah blah blah.
2: Oh,
0: blah,
2: yeah.
0: Blah. He's the best, man.
2: Yeah.
0: When
2: what?
0: In Rocky 3 with Mick meets his untimely. Oh, it's the hardest scene.
2: Oh,
0: it's
2: no.
0: really hard, really tough.
1: Oh no.
0: But I love him. You love him. He's gruff.
2: Yeah.
0: But man, that guy is fantastic.
4: You know? Nobody had a baby aspirin, you know?
0: Well, I mean, you're in the middle of a giant fight against Clubber Lang, bro. Nobody's carrying around aspirin.
4: I mean, nobody has a baby aspirin for
0: I don't know. He had a heart.
1: Dead. Oh, no.
4: It was like Rocky III.
0: It was Rocky III.
1: Spoiler
0: alert.
4: But I'm just saying, somebody pops a baby aspirin, the guy could still be alive.
2: I don't know if one baby aspirin is going to.
4: You don't think so?
2: Bring him back.
4: Also, all these doctors are ringside. No one could do CPR.
0: It was in the middle of the fight. I mean, there was things going on.
4: Saying, you
0: didn't even know what was
1: laying on the ground?
4: No, they brought him back. They brought him back to the. But there's an ambulance on site. I mean, I don't.
0: He didn't make it. It was the Widowmaker. I don't know.
4: Damn it.
0: So, love Mickey. He's coming in at number 5. My number 4 non-football fictional coach of all time is the great Norman Dale, the head coach from Hoosiers.
4: Wow.
2: Oh.
0: Now, I don't know. You watch Hoosiers?
4: A long time
0: Hoosiers
4: ago.
0: Is a great movie.
4: I'm not the biggest basketball sports movie guy. I know.
0: Shots fired. But yeah, Hoosiers, great movie.
2: Yeah.
0: You know, and Gene Hackman, legend. You know, and he was like just a great coach. You know, period.
2: Oh.
0: You know, just a good coach.
2: Okay.
0: And so there's nothing wacky about this, nothing silly.
4: Gene Hackman's a great coach.
0: Period. But, you're saying that because of the replacements?
4: I was assuming it's going to be in the top 3.
2: Yeah.
4: So I didn't want to say anything.
0: It was that this is non-football. I did him last
4: you
0: week.
4: Did football.
0: You dope.
4: Idiot Tyler.
0: Thank
4: Thor.
0: You. When he goes real name, he knows he's a stupid.
2: Yeah, he knows. Yeah.
0: So
2: yeah.
0: You're right.
2: Yeah.
0: You're right.
2: Yeah.
0: But these are my top 10 non-football fictional coaches of all time. Number 3, Chubbs from Happy Gilmore.
4: Why did Emily clutch her chest?
0: Because he's dead.
2: Oh,
0: he is. And we miss him.
2: Dead.
0: Emily thinks about him every day.
1: I really do.
4: Chubbs?
0: With his hand.
1: Come on. The best.
0: Come on, man.
2: Oh.
0: Just tap it in. Come on, man.
1: Tap it in.
0: Tappy, tappy. Chubbs from Happy Gilmore. Come on, man.
1: That's a great call.
0: Happy was just this crazy guy, hockey player. You know, he didn't know what he's doing until Chubbs got in there and really taught him the ways.
2: That is true.
0: So, fantastic. Chubbs, great choice at number 3. Coming in as my number 2 non-football fictional coach of all time, this is a guy that I took a lot in my coaching journey. I took a lot of stuff from.
2: Really?
0: The great Lou Brown from Major League.
4: Lou Brown was a tire salesman.
0: Yeah.
2: Oh, okay.
4: And then they wanted to, he became the coach of the Cleveland Indians. That was the name of the team. Now it's the Guardians. And he
2: How
4: was phenomenal.
2: How does that happen? How do you go from tire coach to major league?
4: He had some experience.
0: Oh, but okay. They wanted to lose, and so they hired some, you know, has-been to coach the team.
4: Yeah, gotcha.
0: But the guy knew how to get the team to win when he brought out the naked picture of the owner, and he would peel off things for the win.
2: That's true.
0: I use terms that he would use
4: for major league
0: for in my coaching career.
2: Really?
0: So, oh, we're just lollygagging over here, and we're lollygagging over here. I mean, I love the man.
4: And whenever, whenever you don't get in front of the ball and you catch on the side because you're afraid of it, Lou Brown says, "Don't give me that ole."
0: I hate that ole.
4: Yes. So my dad would always say that.
0: I did.
4: To me.
0: I would too.
2: Really?
0: So the guy actually knows what he's talking about.
4: Oh, Lou Brown's the best.
0: And big part of it, they won.
4: Yeah.
0: They won.
4: Major League Two, not so great.
0: Okay.
2: Oh, well, no.
4: And he has...
0: What, are we going back to the minors or what are we
4: doing? No, that was three.
0: Okay.
4: Major League Two, he's in the hospital and the catcher has to take over.
0: Oh, Tom, whatever.
4: Yeah.
2: Oh, yeah. That guy.
0: Ron,
2: yeah.
4: Not Berger. No.
0: Berger? Yeah, Tom Berger. All right. So Lou Brown coming in as my number two non-football fictional coach of all time. So who's number one?
2: I don't know.
1: This is crazy.
0: Who is my number one fictional coach of all time, non-football? Well, this should be obvious if you know me. Number one.
2: Yeah.
0: Wax on.
4: I guess he's a coach.
0: Defense.
2: Oh, yeah.
4: I guess he's a coach.
2: Defense. Oh, he's amazing.
0: Mr. Miyagi!
1: Well,
0: you don't even know you're being coached.
2: Oh, yeah.
0: You don't even know you're being
2: coached. You just think you're doing
0: chores. Yeah, what is this, slave labor?
2: Yeah.
0: Like,
2: what's
0: come
2: going
0: on
2: here?
0: On the floor.
2: When are we going to start practice, bro?
0: That's funny.
2: Yeah.
0: Daniel-san. Come over here, you idiot. Come show me. I'll paint the fence.
2: Wow. Oh,
0: come on, bro.
2: Yeah.
0: Oh, my God. And then he does it all.
2: He's a genius.
0: Oh, my Incredible. God.
2: Yeah.
0: I and then they win the All-Valley.
2: Because
0: all he did was shake his head. Yes.
2: Oh, hell yeah.
0: Do it. Do the crank kick.
2: Hell yeah.
4: I've done Muay Thai.
1: Wow.
4: And whenever I go there, it's
2: same.
4: Can't imagine just painting the fence and washing the car.
0: No, it works.
4: Thinking that would make me be able to be good at fighting.
0: On the floor.
2: Yeah, you forgot sanding the floor.
0: On the floor.
4: Wouldn't you want to spar a little bit?
2: You're not ready for it, bro.
0: This guy.
2: Yeah, come on. Don't be stupid.
0: Crank kick?
2: Yeah.
0: Get out of here, dude.
2: Epic.
0: Against Johnny Lawrence?
2: Epic.
0: What the hell?
4: Changed Johnny's life.
0: It ruined his life.
2: Done. Yeah.
0: I mean, he's still holding on it when he's 50.
2: It's sad.
0: It's crazy.
1: From a karate tournament?
4: When he's 13.
0: And then Daniel, all of a sudden, is a giant success
2: because
0: he won a karate tournament when he was 13.
2: Car dealership?
0: It's crazy.
4: Johnny would have therapy at some point and try to get over this.
2: No, just the bottle will cure it.
0: He was so pissed.
4: Did he start drinking right after?
2: I think so.
0: It was unbelievable.
2: You lose your lady? I mean, the whole thing. So
0: it was tough times for Johnny.
2: But when you have a coach like that.
0: Mr. Miyagi, bro. Number one coach of all time. Thank you very much.
4: I still think about him every day, Eddie.
2: Pat Morita?
4: Yeah. You got you two or something else. Oh. You know that?
2: I mean, that movie's life-changing.
0: It really is.
4: Life-changing.
0: Couldn't agree more, Sky.
2: Yes.
0: The only guy that omission... Because I wasn't sure. It's based on a true story, and these are fictional coaches. So I don't know if he's real or not.
2: Who?
0: Irv Blitzer from Cool Runnings. John Candy.
4: He was a real coach.
0: I mean, I don't know if that character, though, was real guy or not. Because I know that the Jamaican bobsled team was real.
2: Yeah.
0: And that's a real story. But I don't know what that guy.
2: A big fat white guy as a bobsled coach?
0: Could be. Hey, listen, the Jamaican bobsled team is just as crazy.
2: But at least they fit in a bobsled. You know what I mean?
0: Oh, yeah, you're fat shaming John Candy.
2: I'm just saying to be real.
0: He's beloved. He's beloved.
2: To be a real guy.
0: That's the worst thing you've ever said.
2: Do you think the sport?
4: Do you think the bobsled fell apart because he sat in it before?
0: This guy says
2: that. I didn't say that. I'm just saying.
0: You're gross.
2: We're talking about.
0: You leave Uncle Buck alone.
4: Emily, have you seen Cool Runnings?
1: Yeah, when I was a kid.
0: Another one should be in the mix for you.
4: I'm shocked.
1: I liked it. It was just wasn't heavy in the rotation.
2: Your rotation.
4: My girl was on too much.
0: It really was. So there you go. Those are my top 10 fictional non-football coaches of all time. Do you like to go on cruises? Well, there is a woman who's giving you the heads up that if you buy the drink package on cruises, there's something specific about that you need to know when we get back on the show at Rock 105.3.
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0: Nirvana on the show. It's Rock 105.3. So out of the four of us, Emily is the only one who is a big cruise fan.
1: Mm-hmm.
0: You've been on multiple cruises.
1: Yeah, I grew up cruising and I love it. It's my cup of tea.
0: Oh,
1: being with all like around a lot of people.
0: Well, I would like it too if somebody would pay for my cruises.
1: That was really nice.
2: Wow.
0: Yeah,
3: I haven't been on one in a while. When was the last time?
1: No, it's been a while. I went with my mom and her book crew or her book club. Like,
3: oh my god, I would jump off.
1: It was before I was on this show, I think.
0: The one to Alaska?
1: No, that was one just to Ensenada and Catalina, and then like back. It's like a 4-day cruise.
2: Oh wow.
1: It's a shorty, but yeah, it was really fun though.
0: Oh, it's been a while. The book club?
1: It's been a while, yeah.
0: That was really fun.
1: They were a hoot.
0: Oh, I bet.
1: Did
0: you have to read a book?
1: I didn't.
0: It wouldn't take.
1: It wasn't like they were doing the book club on. Hey, that's nice. They weren't doing the book club on the cruise ship, but it was just her friends from book club.
2: Oh,
0: how did you get the invite to that?
1: I think daughters were invited, but it was me and only one other daughter that like took them up on it.
0: Well, free cruise.
1: But like they're fun ladies, so it was a great time.
0: Fun ladies.
3: That seems cool.
0: Okay. Did you know that on certain cruise ships they offer some sort of like drink package? They say if.
2: Oh, she's laughing at you.
0: I don't know. I mean, I wasn't aware of this.
1: He's adorable.
0: That if you drink alcohol, they say this is kind of a must.
1: Yeah, I mean, I even remember hearing about it when I was like younger, like before.
0: Oh,
1: I
0: you drank when you were.
1: I wasn't able to drink. I wish I would have. But from my understanding, every cruise ship for years and years and years has offered
0: that. What does that entail?
1: Like from my understanding, it's all you can. It's like an alcohol. Like they do a regular tier, like a lower level tier alcohol package, which is probably like. Not good stuff, maybe even beer and wine and like lower level, but then
0: loser package.
1: But then you could like step it up and make it be like top shelf, you know, tequila or whatever, that kind of stuff.
3: Yeah, yeah. Okay. Whatever mama's paying for.
0: Yeah, you know, hey, mom, you know, give me the top end stuff,
1: yeah.
0: Ma.
1: Oh, yeah.
2: You know, wow.
3: Wine and mortgage payments.
1: Because, and a cruise ship with your basic cruise ship ticket, like that you do. It doesn't include alcohol. You have to pay for that separately. But
0: well, you know alcohol prices.
2: I have heard that.
1: And since I know alcohol prices, that can get pricey, Eddie.
2: Real pricey.
1: I know alcohol prices.
0: Here she is. I know alcohol prices,
1: right, guys?
0: Yes, okay.
1: Food's included. You can eat as much as you want on a cruise ship. Anytime.
0: But alcohol. If you're going to drink,
1: yeah,
0: it probably makes sense to get this whole drink package thing, right?
1: Yes, absolutely.
0: Well, one woman who got the drink package is saying, hey, that's great, but heads up if you do this.
1: Oh,
2: yeah, because there's certain restrictions that not everybody thinks about. You're told, oh, drink package. This specifically was on a Carnival cruise.
1: Ooh.
2: So with Carnival,
1: those get crazy.
2: So with Carnival, they sell a drink package for it's basically $70 a day, right, per day. And here's another small print.

0: Whoa.
1: Yep.
0: Juicy Love Boo. That is.
1: Yeah, okay. And it turns out things went a little sideways for her after she decided to have approximately 15 shots of Patron.
0: It's in the package?
2: Yeah.
1: It is in the package. It is allowed.
2: Shots.
1: Now, she can't have 16, but no. 15. Uh-uh. But it turns out that if you do have the drink package, she feels like they watch you a little bit more closely than...
0: She is.
1: Then maybe,
0: have a great time.
2: Yeah, maybe Juicy Boo.
1: Some of the cruisers that don't. And it turns out she's not exactly saying what happened after the 15
0: well,
1: shots.
0: She doesn't know.
1: I don't think
0: I mean,
1: she
0: after
1: does.
0: 15 shots.
3: Yeah, you're not remembering anything. Yeah.
1: No, she's only remembering bits and pieces. And what she does remember is the staff taking her back to her room and telling her that she's done for the night. She's been
3: there.
1: Cut off.
0: Oh, man.
1: To the point
0: things
1: where...
0: are just getting going.
3: Yeah, oh, man. The club's open?
0: Hell yeah.
1: Where they locked her inside her room until she sobered
0: boo.
1: Up. And they also remove the handle off of your balcony door so you cannot go on
0: Fall
1: your
0: out?
1: Balcony.
0: Well, that's probably a good idea.
1: Yeah. So she advises people, yes, get the drink package,
3: okay.
1: but pace yourself. Maybe mix in some water here and there because you will get locked in your room and have the door handle taken off your balcony.
0: Here's the bad thing about Emily.
1: What?
0: Is she won't... That lady at least stayed in the tequila realm.
1: Yeah.
0: Emily does not do that. She'll have wine. Then she'll go, you know what? A beer sounds fun. You know what? Actually, I'm going to have a mixed drink now. And you know what? I'm going to go to a seltzer now. Now, you know what? I'm going to do a couple shots. And then
2: I'm
0: going to
2: get an April.
0: It's like, what the hell?
1: Wait, what?
0: Whoa.
1: Is that part of the drink
0: I don't think
1: package?
0: That's part of the package.
3: Oh, that's another package.
0: Yeah, that's when they stop in Mexico.
3: Yeah. You know?
1: You're saying that anyway.
0: Yeah, I don't know. 15 drinks.
3: That's a lot. I mean, that's a lot.
1: Shots
3: it's a long
1: patrol.
3: Day.
0: It's a Tuesday night for you.
3: I mean, I don't have 15 drinks on Tuesday
0: come
3: night.
0: Come on, man. Come on, man.
3: But yeah, I mean, obviously, don't do 15 shots of Patron.
1: Oh.
3: Crazy.
0: Okay. So we have seen the crazy foods that they've been doing at ballparks for baseball. We talked about it, you know, before the baseball season.
1: Yeah.
0: Well, I guess football has picked up on that as well. We're going to go over the most outrageous new foods at football stadiums this season. Coming up next on the show, Rock 105.3.
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0: Gorillaz on the show. It's Rock 105.3. So I remember before this baseball season, there was this sort of hot new trend of like, how crazy can we make ballpark foods?
1: So true.
0: We were talking about it. And I mean, there was like these, you know, crazy buckets of nachos and like a giant 24 scoop thing, ice cream sundae, and like all these wacky ballpark things, you know. And, you know, it sort of started with that whole 999 thing,
1: challenge.
0: And then, you know, they're like, oh, we can do all these crazy ballpark foods now. And so almost every stadium in baseball had like a wacky food item, or at least one thing, you know, that was kind of crazy. And so, you know, it's a fun little thing. I don't know if I would ever order it, but, you know, whatever. It seems crazy and people seem to like it. Great for social media, whatever.
1: Oh, totally.
0: Well, because people were talking about it and it did trend on social media and things like that, of course, now football picked up on that. And they're like, well, we got to do the same thing then, right? And so they have now introduced these at football stadiums as well. Like these wacky foods.
1: Yeah, the people over at Delish, which is, you know, a foodie website, magazine, they've put out their list of what they're calling the most outrageous new foods at NFL stadiums this season. And so here are some of the ones that made their list. At Lincoln Financial Field, where the Eagles play, sorry, Thor, they have a dish called the Tush Push Tater.
0: Who would eat that?
2: Yeah, I don't want
0: that. That sounds... I mean,
1: yeah, that's a weird name.
0: Yeah, but it makes me think of Jason Kelsey.
1: It's a deep fried potato, like a baked potato, but deep fried. And then it's topped with a fried chicken cutlet, pimento mac and cheese, bacon hot honey jam, 215 sauce, and then some scallions on top.
0: Oh, well, you know, we gotta have a color, pop a color.
1: Yeah, a pop a color.
0: That's
1: a
0: nice.
1: Pop a color.
0: Yeah, that sounds disgusting.
3: I mean, how do you eat that?
0: I don't know. At a in your seat, too.
3: I don't feel like that'll get real messy.
0: I don't know how to cut the...
1: At Empower Field at Mile High, where the Broncos play, they have a $45 beast in a blanket. Again, weird name, but okay. It's a 2-foot-long hot dog loaded with brisket, burnt ends, cheddar, and goat cheese, all wrapped in a puff pastry.
0: Oh, wow.
1: Topped with avocado cream, crispy onions, jalapenos, and a secret sauce.
0: That sounds kind of good.
3: It does sound kind of
2: good. 2-foot-long?
0: Yeah, I don't, like, you got to share it.
1: Yeah, you need a table. Like, yeah. That's...
0: But
1: that's,
0: how do you eat this stuff in your seat? You can't, right?
1: Mm-mm. Yeah. If you like your food weird colors, the Texans, or Reliance Stadium, they have their Battle Red Berry Bird. So this is fried chicken tossed in a strawberry buffalo sauce, topped with coleslaw, pickles, Cajun cheese curds, and it comes with a chipotle aioli.
0: Is it a sandwich or is it a...
3: Like a piece of chicken.
1: Yeah, no, I think it's a sandwich.
0: It's like, how do you
2: eat that at a game? Yeah. Like, you're watching the game. It's going to go everywhere.
1: Yeah.
2: It's just, you know, it's tight quarters.
1: And the colors. I don't.
2: I wonder how much this stuff is, too.
1: I know. I wish they included the price.
2: Like $40 for that? Like,
0: more.
2: At least. Yeah.
1: I'm sure it's insane.
2: With your $80 beer.
1: Yeah. You got to be really hungry for this one. At Huntington Bank Field, where the Browns play, they have a hot dog flight. So you get three hot dogs.
3: Lovely.
1: But they're not normal hot dogs. Oh. You get a buffalo blitz dog topped with buffalo chicken dip, celery, blue cheese crumbles, and buffalo sauce.
0: Oh, God.
1: You then have the Italian stallion, which has spaghetti, chopped meatballs, marinara,
0: hot dog?
1: Parmesan.
0: Oh, my God.
3: So unnecessary.
1: And your third dog is the brisket dog, loaded with smoked brisket, fried onions, pickles, barbecue sauce, and Gouda.
0: Well, that one sounds kind of good.
3: It really does.
1: Yeah. That's
0: are they normal hot dogs or are they small?
1: I think there's the small, like, they're not like tiny, but they're not like 2 feet, 2 feet
0: yeah,
1: long.
0: Yeah, because I mean, I don't know.
1: So I think to most people, they're a normal sized dog, but in the world of stadium food, maybe they're considered smaller. But
0: that's wild.
1: Yeah, that's a lot for a one sitting. Bank of America Stadium, where the Carolina Panthers play, you get the Big Dilla. This is a 2-foot, like, across quesadilla. a quesadilla with a smoked adobo chicken. Did I say that right?
0: Adobo?
1: Adobo. Mm-hmm. I felt really white saying that. Yeah. Chicken loaded with cheddar, jack cheese, pico, cilantro, sour cream.
0: 2 foot?
1: Yeah. Yeah.
0: What am I going to do with that?
1: I don't know. I guess that. Yeah, that is so much. And then finally, making the wildest NFL stadium food this season, Northwest Stadium, where the Commanders play, they have a crab stuffed pretzel. So this is a pretzel that is made in the shape of a crab, and the crab body is stuffed with crab dip. Ugh. It's brushed with garlic butter and finished with some Parmesan cheese on top.
0: Yeah, that's wild.
1: That's so gross.
0: Yeah, I don't know.
1: I don't eat that.
3: Crab dip?
0: Obviously.
1: Yeah, no, not for me.
0: You like pretzels, though?
1: I do like a nice hot pretzel.
2: Would you put all these on the wheel of food?
0: Yeah.
1: No, thank you.
0: Why not?
1: No,
2: like a 2-foot-long dog?
1: Oh, yeah. That's so disgusting.
2: That sky getting that down?
0: Yeah.
1: Yeah, you got a year?
0: Yeah, no, I don't think so. No chance. Sky, we do know that you love your delivery apps.
1: Oh, that's true.
0: I use them a lot.
1: Yeah, that's
0: a
1: problem.
0: We will see what a study says about food delivery apps and how much we're willing to pay in fees when we get back on the show at Rock 105.3.
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0: Metallica. On the show, it's Rock 105.3. So it's been well documented over the years that Sky and her family like those food delivery apps.
1: They basically keep them in business.
0: Well, they did. There was a point in time where Sky was using these delivery apps multiple times a day. Which is not crazy. A week.
2: Yeah.
0: A day.
2: Like on, if it was like on a weekend, it would be, could be lunch and dinner. And during that dark time, like literally we're talking like five times a week. Like so bad to the point where.
0: On average.
2: Yeah.
0: It could be more.
2: Oh yeah. To the
1: like
2: point.
1: Like $500 a week, you think?
2: I mean, probably.
0: Remember when we had that listener break it down?
1: I was here.
0: Oh, you weren't there that day? Yeah. We were talking like 30 grand a year or something like that.
2: It was gross.
1: Now she just spends all that on gambling.
2: Can you not?
3: And I think that 30 grand a year was like on the low end.
0: Yeah. She was like, has been conservative.
2: Yeah.
1: Who knows how much she does that telling us too.
2: Wait,
1: late night, you know?
0: Oh, yeah.
2: No.
0: Who knows, Big Bear all of a sudden just shows up nonstop.
1: I'm assuming her husband does this a couple times a week.
0: Doesn't say anything and just does it. It's just baby oil?
2: No, so he's...
1: Who did he?
3: You can DoorDash anything.
0: Yeah.
2: He's so proactive about his desserts that he makes sure to get them in on the dinner order.
1: Oh, you know what I mean?
0: Smart man.
2: Yeah.
1: Smart move.
2: So it was really bad. It was to the point where, like, there was no more joy in it. You know how, like, for most people it's a treat and you're excited?
0: You're not supposed to do it very often.
2: No. Like, it was like, oh, God, what are we going to order? You know, because we're doing it that much. Now, luckily, we're getting these meal kits now and we're cooking at home.
0: So now, currently, how often are you ordering food from these food delivery apps?
2: I'm saying max twice a week.
0: Okay.
2: Which so still, is massive. Like,
1: that's still crazy.
3: Still
1: me.
3: Twice a week?
2: Yeah.
1: What is that? Like $200 a week on delivery apps?
0: Easily.
1: Because the three of them.
2: It depends where we order from.
3: Service
2: you know what
3: fees.
2: I mean? Like
3: service
2: if we're going fees. Taco shop, you can get away with probably like $60 for dinner.
1: $60 for
2: a taco
1: shop.
0: That's a deal.
2: Yeah. Yeah.
1: Like that's crazy. Like I'm not.
0: Remember when a bean and cheese burrito was like $6?
2: Yeah.
0: Now it's like 18.
2: Yeah.
3: What the hell happened? Cali was 3.
2: And then you order through the app and it's upcharged on top of it.
1: So what's that order if you just go to there and pick it up yourself?
2: Like, probably like 40.
1: It's still crazy.
2: 40 cup.
1: What the hell are you guys ordering?
2: I don't know. If Boo gets like a Cali burrito and then, you know, I get like a 2 taco plate and my daughter gets a 2 taco plate, you know, you're close. And then tax, you're close to like $40.
3: Yeah.
1: It's crazy.
2: Yeah. Which is it. Which
1: don't
2: is,
1: eat out.
2: Yeah. So so much better at 2 times a week. But like it still feels shameful. You know what I mean?
0: Now, we heard back during the dark period.
2: Yeah.
0: That you would even pay that extra fee.
2: Oh, Double Dash?
0: I don't even know what that means. What does that mean?
2: That means that when you order DoorDash, they'll and then like Grubhub, they all have their own version of this, that if you within a certain window, they will offer you surrounding businesses and it's called a Double Dash. So they'll basically pick up stuff from 2 spots.
0: No, I wasn't even going to say that.
2: Like stop by the 7-Eleven
3: as well.
2: Yes.
0: You're right about that.
2: Yeah,
0: but so what I was going to refer to is you were going to pay the extra fee for them to go directly to you.
3: Yeah.
0: And like, you know, how sometimes they can go to multiple places and you started paying to have them go. What is that called?
2: Priority order.
0: Yeah.
2: We will
0: that's what it is.
2: Always do that.
0: Oh.
2: Always.
0: Oh.
2: Yeah.
3: So how much are we talking? Is
0: I
3: it
0: thought
3: just
0: you
3: a
0: only
3: percentage?
0: Did that from...
2: It depends how far they're coming from. Like if they're coming from far away, it can be as much as like $4.99
0: extra on top of all the other fees.
2: Yeah, but the closest is normally like $1.99, and that's for them to not go to four other houses.
0: You'll never get
1: I don't understand
0: this.
1: It. Yeah,
0: or we'll never.
1: I get. I totally get the convenience of it. I really do. And like if you're like when Walker was first born, my son, it was. We could. It was too much to go somewhere. It was just easier.
2: Yeah.
1: But like now, I'm just like what? I don't get it. Like just drive. Yeah. Like why would I spend all that extra money?
0: Because you're not filthy rich.
3: Yeah.
0: So
3: yeah.
0: I mean,
3: you're not filthy rich.
0: If you have that kind of cash, bro.
1: I wish I was rich.
2: No, the bra's off. I'm already on the couch.
1: So I have. I go to these places and I have Birkenstocks on. These are my going out stocks.
0: You're a semi-local celebrity, bro.
1: Like, I have a shirt that probably has milk stains on it from Walker.
0: Oh, God.
1: And I have like old shorts on. But like, what do I care? I'm going to this place. I'm in and out. I'm basically spending most of my time in the car. I don't even have a hat on sometimes. Hair's crazy. Hair's crazy.
3: What a wild man.
2: Seriously.
1: But it's like, who cares?
2: You're saving $20.
1: I ain't doing priority pay, double dash, door dash. I ain't
3: doing no dash. He's not doing anything.
0: Oh,
2: no.
3: Right. He doesn't have a bra he has to put back on.
2: Yeah, he doesn't venture out. He's
1: sometimes I got no underwear on.
0: What?
1: I'll just have shorts on.
2: You're just hanging in the wind under there?
1: Yeah, what's the big deal? No one sees it.
0: Calling the police.
1: You're calling the police.
0: Decent exposure.
2: Big Simon.
1: If everyone ever pantsed me, I'd be screwed.
0: Yeah, you would be.
1: But hopefully it doesn't happen.
2: Yeah, that's right.
0: Why would somebody pants you? Like, what are you talking about? Guys is standing in line at Bronx Pizza and he's going to get pantsed.
3: By a random stranger, by the way.
2: Are you in middle school? Like, why would someone pants you?
1: I do think about that sometimes when I'm not wearing underwear.
2: Like if you're in line somewhere, the person
1: like
2: behind you,
1: pants,
3: you're not
1: I'm
3: like
1: screwed.
3: Silly with all your buddies. You're by yourself.
1: No, I know, but I'm just saying.
3: Who's gonna?
1: I don't know. But my point is, it doesn't matter how I look. I'm doing it myself.
2: Wow.
0: And you're saving money.
1: Hell yeah! Like, it sounds like $30.
0: Yeah. But it adds up. It adds sure up does. Quickly. And so Sky's been doing this forever. But you're cutting back, which is good.
2: I'm like proud of myself, but then I still feel shame when I order.
3: Yeah.
0: Well, they did a whole study on using these food delivery apps and things like that. And the biggest question that they really want to know is how much in fees do you see when you finally go, oh, I can't do that.
2: Yeah, I'm tapping out.
0: That's too much. Mm-hmm. Yeah. I can't do that.
2: Excessive.
0: Is there a number for you, Sky, that, there was something that has, whatever, a further delivery fee or whatever, where you finally go, you know what, that sounds good, but we just can't. We can't pay $10.99 in delivery fees.
2: Oh, I don't want to.
0: Is there a number?
2: I don't. Well,
0: no.
2: Luckily,
1: there's no number.
2: Our go-to is Grubhub now because they've done the thing where if you order over $50 worth of stuff, there's no fees. So I feel like I'm saving.
0: Adding to the cart?
2: Yeah.
3: There's a fee in there somewhere.
2: Oh, like literally, if my order is like $45 or whatever, I'll throw on something extra to get to that $50. It's such a mind thing. So I feel like I'm saving a gabillion dollars. But
1: a gabillion.
2: Yeah.
0: You've spent a gabillion.
2: Yeah. But then sometimes when we want a spot that's not on Grubhub, because not every spot's on every app, DoorDash will get me the most with the fees, I find. And one time I saw that just the fees alone were like $18. And that's on top of the upcharge and the tax and the tip. Just the fees to get it to my house were like $18.
0: Because they have a fee, a whatever fee, and then they have on top of that a delivery fee.
1: How
0: as
1: is
0: well.
1: This legal?
2: There'll be like a long distance
0: They're a business.
2: Fee. Yeah.
0: You don't want to leave your house? This is what you got to pay.
1: They're probably like, there's some of these people, these lazy people.
2: Yeah.
1: Will do it.
3: So lazy rich people.
2: I saw the $18. And I'm like, we can't do this. Like, this is stupid because I'm already paying like $20 in upcharges, like another $18.
1: And the food's never that good. Because
3: never.
1: It's soggy. It's not.
2: So my mind said no. And then my finger said yes.
0: Your tummy said yes.
2: And then I hit that button real quick.
1: You want to know what I did on Saturday?
0: What's that?
1: My wife, she was craving sushi. I know she's pregnant. She's okay, guys. So we were having.
0: Are you not allowed to have sushi when you're pregnant?
1: No, I'm not supposed to. So we had sushi. You think so they're going to call CPS on us?
2: Probably.
1: Wait, who are you calling,
2: Eddie? Eddie just grabbed his phone.
1: So we had sushi.
2: Yeah.
1: And the place we wanted to go to, because my wife really wanted a seafood boil. So we
3: went from sushi?
1: It's a sushi, and they have seafood boil. It's called Otai something, but it's in Eastlake. So it was a 18-minute drive for me. So it would have been perfect to use a delivery app.
2: Yeah.
1: But I was like, no, I'll just drive. I had nothing going on. So I got in the car. I drove there. It was a nice little drive, 18 minutes.
0: Nice little drive.
1: Picked it up, drove back.
3: Nice little drive.
1: I can't, like, it would. That fee would have been insane. Yeah. But I just drove myself. It was 18 minutes. What am I doing? It's a Saturday night.
2: Or $18. Boop.
0: You did. Do you remember what it was?
2: What? What the food was? It may or may not have been Din Tai Fung.
0: So it already was pricey. It was already pricey. It's
1: Emily's jaws on the floor.
2: It's the priciest to go thing we've ever ordered.
1: So what are we? What was the final? No.
0: If you don't mind me asking,
3: Din Tai Fung is like littler dumpling dishes, and it's, like those dishes are like already like $25 to $30.
1: So how much was
2: it's
1: it?
2: Shameful.
1: Guy?
2: It's shameful.
1: No, you gotta say.
0: If you don't mind me asking,
1: you gotta say.
3: There it is, Eddie.
1: I spent $120 on sushi and a seafood boil for my pregnant wife.
0: Dude.
1: Yeah, it was crazy. The seafood boil was like $70.
3: What?
0: Why did she need it that
3: What?
0: Fast?
3: Serious?
1: She was having a rough day.
0: Okay.
1: There were tears.
0: What
1: am I supposed to do?
0: I'd rather go to Louisiana than go to spend that money.
3: To be honest,
2: you're probably going to
0: cheaper. It'd be cheaper.
1: She was pregnant. I kind of felt pressured.
2: Oh, okay. Well, I'm really glad you said that because that doesn't make me feel as shameful. It was a special occasion, guys.
0: For three.
1: What's
0: the special occasion?
2: I think it was like a Thursday.
3: Sky.
1: F it Thursday?
2: Yes.
3: F it Thursday.
2: Yes. For the three of us. Dinner plus all the delivery fees and everything came out to, and I think I lied to my husband about how much it cost too.
0: Sky,
2: I think I told my husband
0: you wanted it.
2: Well, yeah.
0: Oh.
3: Well, we know who wanted it.
2: Well, my sweet little angel.
0: Bug.
2: Yeah, my love.
1: But just to be clear, we don't do this all the time. I wasn't gonna. She doesn't get seafood.
0: No, you're pathetic.
2: Yeah, neither do I.
1: Yeah, I'm not.
3: You're a real loser.
1: Pathetic.
3: Yeah. Real loser.
2: Definitely.
1: Because she's pregnant.
3: Hey, Eddie. You know who does it?
0: What?
3: Wussy boys.
0: Oh.
1: She's 5 months pregnant. What am I supposed to do?
0: Say no. Untuck it, bro.
1: Like the t-shirt?
0: No.
1: Oh, not like
0: definitely
1: the
0: t-shirt.
3: No,
0: not
3: like
0: the
3: t-shirt. No.
0: All right, shut up. I need the number.
3: Yeah.
2: It cost $160.
0: For three?
2: Yeah.
0: Wow. Sky.
2: Yeah, once you put all the fees and the long distance
0: Okay.
2: Because they have to go into the UTC mall
0: insane.
2: To get it.
0: That's insane.
2: Yeah.
0: Was it as good as when you go to the restaurant?
2: No, never.
0: Okay.
2: Well, no, never.
0: Then what the? How can you pay that
3: if
0: much?
3: If I'm going to pay that much, I want to go out and like have somebody serving me and stuff. If I'm going to pay that much.
1: Yeah. I said that to my wife. But.
0: She's got a little service boy. You didn't go run and get
1: I didn't
0: it.
1: And I didn't want to bring my son to watch her eat a seafood boil.
0: Is it a scene?
1: She's.
0: Bib?
1: Dude,
0: she's got a little catch-all bib, like
1: and then like at one point it was getting dark, so she had to go let the chickens put the chickens away, and she's like, "Can you do it?" And I go, "Haley, the seafood boil's not going." Like, chill, dude. Staying. Like, dude, it was weird, bro. she had like a crab leg in one hand, a piece of corn in the other,
0: potatoes in her mouth.
1: I was like, "Oh my god,
0: the boil is still here."
1: I was like, I'll watch it. Don't worry.
2: That's crazy.
0: Well, they ask people, how much in fees are you willing to pay for these delivery apps?
2: And there's two different answers, one for a food delivery and one for grocery delivery. Now, when it comes to groceries, we're willing to max out at a 16% upcharge to get groceries delivered. And when it comes to food delivery, we're willing to pay an extra $9.50 in fees before.
0: That's double what you paid.
2: Well, okay, we don't need to point
0: that's
2: that
0: insane,
2: out.
0: That's insane, Sky. That's
2: out.
0: So gross.
2: Okay, all right. No shaming.
1: Which is worse, the Din Tai Fung or the sushi? The seafood
0: I think you know.
3: Yeah, we all know.
2: Come on.
1: I thought I was being a nice guy.
0: Okay.
2: That's so much.
0: That's a little much.
2: Yeah.
1: Damn.
0: Anyway, the Padres are on a heater right now, and they started a series in Colorado last night. Now, we know weird things happen in Colorado.
3: Yes.
0: Yeah, so we're going to see if they were able to keep their win streak going or not. Next is Sports Dirt.
4: The show.
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30: 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High of 78 today. Overnight, mainly clear, low of 67. It's cloudy and 71 outside.
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0: once threw a perfect game just by throwing out the ceremonial pitch. It's Sports Dirt with the Oracle.
1: Well, the Padres were looking to add on to their win streak yesterday, but they started a series in Colorado. You know, weird things happen in Colorado.
2: Yeah, they do.
1: At the thin air.
2: Yeah.
1: And I don't know, for some reason, the Rockies are always a weird team to play.
2: Yeah.
1: I don't know. No lead is safe.
2: No.
1: When you play the Rockies. Mm-mm. It's just odd. And that goes both ways. You know, like, I remember when the Rockies could have a giant lead against us and we'd come back and win.
2: Yeah.
1: So, I mean, it's just a weird place to play. Well, the Padres jumped out to the early lead yesterday as Manny Machado and Fernando Tatis Jr. both homered to give them the 6-1 lead in the third. And Tatis shot. Oh, my God.
2: Wild.
1: I mean, it was a bomb.
2: Oh, wow.
1: Bomb to center field.
2: Yeah.
1: Just, guy, don't stop pitching to him. It's crazy.
2: Yeah, right?
1: I don't know what they're doing. It's unbelievable right now. Casey Mize, he left the game in the fifth with that lead, 6-1. And you thought, okay, it's great. Bullpen's going to come in. No big deal. Nah. Opposite. Kyle Hart immediately gave up three runs. Bradley Rodriguez gave up a home run. Adrian Morejon gave up a run in the eighth. So suddenly we got a ball game.
2: Mm-hmm.
1: It's not good. Thankfully, the Padres added a couple of insurance runs to make it 8-7, but it's still 8-7, and it's not,
2: oh, wow.
1: I mean, it's a little too close for comfort.
2: Yeah.
1: Thankfully, Mason Miller came in the ninth to close the door and secure the win.
2: Nice.
1: So another win. We're now up to 8 in a row.
2: Awesome.
1: For the Padres. And again, they're beating these teams that they need to beat,
2: mm-hmm.
1: that they should beat. And so it's definitely helping the playoff outlook, no question.
2: Yeah.
1: Unfortunately, the Diamondbacks had a wild come-from-behind win, a walk-off home run to win their game. So you didn't add to that 2.5-game lead.
2: Damn it.
1: But, you know, it doesn't matter. As long as we win,
2: yeah.
1: they can win all they want. Don't matter. They ain't catching us.
2: Mm-hmm. Oh.
3: Love it.
2: Okay. You're not fighting them right now, Andy.

0: Pretty impressive win for the Chiefs.
1: It was more about how bad the Broncos were.
0: They didn't look
1: good. They couldn't tackle. They couldn't protect
0: the line. Nothing on offense.
1: They dropped passes. Huh. It looked like they weren't prepared.
0: Weird. Because really Sean Payton's a great coach.
1: Because Mahomes didn't even throw for a pass over 10 yards. It wasn't like they were bombing. They were just running the ball down their throats. You know what I mean? Like, it wasn't. It was weird. So we'll see what happens next week. Week one's always an outlier. So we'll see what happens next week.
0: Not a believer in the Chiefs, huh?
1: I just don't think that they're the Chiefs that we've seen the last few years. I think they're a decent
0: seen
1: team.
0: Travis Kelce he looked rumbling like he and stumbling down the field.
2: Oh, he looked 100?
3: Oh, did he not look? Oh. I was going to ask
1: he's just
3: about
1: not, him. I mean, he's old. He's not as fast as he used to be. But
0: his beautiful wife sitting there cheering him on. Yeah. And Tom Cruise.
2: What? Wow. Why is Tom Cruise there?
0: I have no idea. What's going on I have with no that? Idea.
1: The Chiefs, could win. I mean, how bad the Chargers look. The Chiefs could win the division. I mean,
0: hey, Raiders are right there.
1: That is true.
0: There you go. That is Sports Dirt for today. It is Tuesday today, so of course we get to find out what is coming out this week in new releases. Coming up next on the show on Rock 105.3.
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0: That's Papa Roach on the show. It's Rock 105.3. But it's Tuesday today. Every Tuesday, we get to find out what comes out this week in new releases.
1: All right, new video games coming out this week. Eddie, we have a couple I think you might be interested in. Oh, Eddie, exciting. Today, we have Marvel's Wolverine for PlayStation coming out.
0: I've already
1: out.
0: Pre-ordered it. Thank you.
1: Pre-order?
0: Oh, yeah.
2: Wow.
3: Really?
0: Oh, yeah.
4: How'd you know about it?
1: How did you know? I mean, I'm sure he's on some forum.
0: Is that a real question?
1: Get right. Some alert.
2: I mean, if you're a fan of it, you know it's coming out.
0: Is that a real question?
4: Yeah, okay, I'm sorry.
1: He got a message through his walkie-talkie.
2: We literally can get, we literally can get technology everywhere now.
0: Okay. There's ads all over my algorithm.
4: You're right. Sure.

0: don't live in that world, so I don't see
1: every time
0: this
1: I
0: stuff.
1: Log into my PlayStation, there's an ad for
0: Oh, really?
1: It. Yeah.
0: Yeah, sorry, I mean, I don't live in the world. I didn't know.
2: How did you know about it?
1: I mean, a little birdie told me. Yeah. Charles Xavier told me in my mind.
3: Like
1: right?
3: She knows.
1: Right?
3: Like who? She knows what that
4: Charles
3: means.
4: Charles Xavier?
1: Professor X.
4: What?
1: Oh.
3: Yeah. All right. I don't live in this world. So that one comes out today for everybody else who's not on the forums. Okie dokie. Also out today, we have TCG Card Shop Simulator for Xbox, PlayStation, and Switch. 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
1: At the end.
3: Yeah.
1: He figures out.
2: No, I know. But
1: so it's two, part two. So,
2: but yeah. Now he's saving Christmas.
1: I guess. Yeah.
3: To decorate the ultimate Christmas tree.
2: But who's the villain?
1: We'll have to wait and see.
3: Ooh, scary. Oh,
1: play it.
2: I would like if he went back. Like, things turned out rough.
3: You want him a bad
2: Maybe
3: guy
2: we,
3: again?
2: We start dating somebody from Whoville.
1: Okay, what?
3: Oh, she broke his heart?
2: No, but she broke his heart because she didn't want to be... He brought her... He still had that stigma. He didn't look like any of them.
3: Awkward.
2: So they all like judged him. And then he
3: so
2: came...
3: Mean.
2: The hatred came
1: the
2: back.
1: The Whos would never.
2: And he's like, I hate them now.
1: You don't
2: wow.
1: get that.
2: And then they
1: you
2: have to win his... They have to win him back.
3: Like all over again?
2: Yeah, I think that's the way you go with it.
1: That's terrible.
2: What do you mean? What, do you know the Whos?
1: Yeah.
2: You know, I mean, I've seen the
1: Cindy Lou? Come on. She would never.
2: Like, a bunch of people don't trust him.
3: Wow.
2: It's like, okay, Cindy, you know, all these people, he's a part of Whoville now, but they don't trust him.
1: No.
2: Makes sense, honestly.
1: I hate
3: wow.
1: it.
3: Wow. Eddie's not a fan of any of your ideas right now.
2: He loses the dog.
1: Max?
3: Yeah. That's messed
2: Crazy.
3: Up.
2: No, we get like never. A, what's this new Brad Pitt movie coming out with him and the dog? We get like a Grinch and the dog lost somewhere.
1: What the hell are you talking
3: okay,
1: about?
3: Okay, now you've gotten too deep.
2: Now I'm too
3: you've
2: deep.
3: You've gotten too deep. All right. New music. new music, new albums come out on Friday. This Friday, we get a new album from Beck, Ride Lonesome, Luke Bryan with Signs, Miley Cyrus with Bass Persuades.
2: Is her new single, is it huge, her new single?
3: No, I heard it was kind of a letdown.
2: Really?
3: I yeah.
1: Where I did heard you hear that?
2: Chris told you?
3: No, I didn't hear it. I read it. No.
2: Well, I know she premiered it and it was like a big deal, but I haven't heard it on the radio.
3: Yeah, it was like a big deal. It premiered. And then that next like Monday, I was going through the news and it was like Miley Cyrus, a disappointment or something.
2: Oh, really?
3: Like really some hurtful headline. Yeah.
2: Emily?
3: Yeah.
4: I haven't heard it yet, so I don't know.
2: See, that's not a good sign.
3: Yeah. Uh-huh. You should have heard it by now. Yeah.
4: It's like when Flowers came out, everybody heard it. You know?
3: Yeah. Thank you. Thank you for saying that. Damn. And then finally with the new album this Friday, we have Seth MacFarlane with Seth MacFarlane Sings the Muppets. So, we've clearly all been waiting for that.
1: Okay.
3: New releases to digital. If you want to pay to watch a new movie at home starting today, we have The End of Oak Street with Anne Hathaway, Ewan McGregor. Yep.
1: Just came out.
3: I know. That's the thing. Like, literally, it's like 3 weeks to a month later.
1: It didn't do anything.
3: Yeah. Pretty wild.
1: Ouch.
3: We also, coming to digital today, I gotta make sure I say it properly, It Ends.
2: Wow, already?
3: It Ends.
2: Yes. We just talked about that like 2 weeks ago.
3: It Ends.
1: Why are you saying it like that?
3: Well, because last time I said It Ends, and then you guys thought it was a new It movie with like Pennywise and stuff.
4: You could say It Ends.
1: Wait, like, how do you say it?
3: It Ends.
4: She's like jerky. That's
3: if I pause too much in the middle, then you guys are going to think it's a Pennywise movie, and it's not. It's a horror movie. They're like a group of friends go out for some late night bites, and then they end up.
1: And a clown shows up, right?
3: No clowns. But horror, they end up in this loop road where horrible things happen, and it ends. So there you go. Also to digital today, we have Nimrods, that Green Day movie. With Pam from The Office in it. So,
1: I mean, she has a real name.
3: Oh, yeah. Jenna Fisher. Yeah. Some may know her as that as well. So that one comes to digital. Coming to your streaming services to Netflix today, we get Joe Coy, Blue in the Face, a comedy special. On Thursday, we get Monster, the Lizzie Borden story.
1: All those monster ones are crazy.
3: No. I mean, if it says axe murder in there, I don't want anything to do
1: good
3: with
1: one.
3: That. Okay. Also on Thursday to Netflix, we get Stranger Things, Tales from the 85, Season 2. That's the animated Stranger Things thing. On Friday, we get a new movie. This looks good, guys. It's called Best of the Best. And it's a comedy set in the cutthroat world of collegiate Bollywood dancing.
2: So it's like, all Bollywood people? So it's India?
3: No. So it's like Pitch Perfect, where each college, so they're the UCLA crew of Bollywood dancing, and they compete.
5: Is that a sport?
2: So they do Bollywood dancing in America? I thought it was just in India.
3: No, I guess,
2: because Bollywood is like their Hollywood.
3: Yeah, so I'm thinking it's like Pitch Perfect for
5: acapella.
3: Why
5: are you thinking that?
2: Yeah, because you could be totally wrong.
4: Bollywood's a style of dancing.
3: Yeah, it's a style of dancing, and it's the UCLA crew. So, I mean, it's collegiate competition.
5: I didn't know that was a thing.
3: It's a comedy.
5: Sounds terrible.
3: Sounds amazing.
5: No,
3: so
5: it doesn't.
3: I can't.
5: You just want it to be Pitch Perfect.
3: I do. I really, really do. Yeah. So let's hope for that, guys.
5: Well, I don't.
3: Coming to Hulu this week, today, we get The Devil You Know, Killer in the Family, complete season one. So if you're into your own family members turning out to be serial killers, that one is good for you. Wednesday on Hulu, we get City of Blood. So this is like a new vampire thriller. It's also going to be on Disney Plus. It was based on a graphic novel, so it already has like a built-in audience. Also on Wednesday, a new series called Minimum Security. It's described as a workplace comedy series set in a minimum security prison. Okay. So we'll see if that's funny at all. HBO Max on Friday, we get the first installment of the Jay-Z in 8.
2: Oh, hell yeah. Oh.
3: Yeah, so this is a documentary all about Jay-Z, and there's 8 different episodes. They're releasing 2 new episodes each Friday. So this Friday, the first 2 will be released.
2: I'm going to watch it because he breaks down a bunch of songs I really like, but I'm not the biggest Rick Rubin fan.
5: Well, why not?
2: I like 99 Problems with Jay-Z, Rick Rubin produced, and I don't love it like people do. And then he produced 2 Eminem albums, and they're 2 of my least favorite Eminem albums.
4: Really?
2: So I'm not the biggest Rick Rubin fan.
4: I didn't realize he looked like that.
2: I know how famous he is, and I get it. I'm just, I don't like his style with hip hop. It's just always, I know he's Beastie Boys.
5: Shots
2: I get
5: fired, bro.
2: It's just not my thing.
5: That's crazy.
3: coming to Paramount on Wednesday, the new animated Golden Axe series. So based on the Sega game from the 80s. Yep, it's an animated Golden Axe.
5: That's crazy.
3: Yep. Also, Route 187, a new mini series. It's a mystery drama series all about like a bus driver and star student who get attacked by like a group of thugs and then, you know, them trying to hunt them down. Friday, we get Mobland season 2. And then coming to Apple TV on Wednesday, we get season 6 of Slow Horses. So if you've been watching that with Gary Oldman, we got season 6 already. Finally, coming to theaters this Friday, you've all been waiting for it, Tiny Fugitives. So Johnny Knoxville is a camp counselor to a reckless group of 12-year-olds. Guys. Yeah, I haven't seen that before. The musical, it's a movie starring Rob Lowe. It's all about like a middle school theater teacher who finds out his ex-girlfriend's dating the principal and they are like nemesis and all that.
5: Oh,
3: yep.
4: These are coming to theaters?
3: Oh, yeah. And then finally this Friday, we get Resident Evil, the movie.
5: And another one. There you go. Those are new releases for the week. Coming up tomorrow, though, of course, it's Wednesday. It's you guys. That means it's Thor's Midweek Meltdown. Plus, Thor has discovered something out about something that his son likes, and he's not happy about it.
4: Oh, no.
5: We're going to see what that is. Plus, more Disneyland tickets all tomorrow.

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Booker, Rock 105.3, San Diego's rock station. Disney tickets, I'll tell you about those coming up. But tonight, some tickets available if you want to see this band. 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

0: Wow.
1: Give it away. We shall, just not at the moment. The show did it in the 8 o'clock hour this morning. They'll do that all this week as I will continue the tradition of the Disney tickets in the noon hour. 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

It's like a drug when the NFL comes back, you know? I'm already looking ahead to the Thursday night game, and I typically hate Thursday night football. What is it, the Lions and the Bills? That could be good. I missed Thor on the show. Is he all nauseating with his love for the Giants, thinking they're going to go to the Super Bowl because they beat the pitiful Cowboys? I bet he is. I'm a Steeler fan. My team did not look good, but they won. We'll see how it all pans out, right? It's Disturbed on Rock 105.3.

We are glad you are here at Rockwood of 5-3. Booker, and stay here. Why not? Four tickets to Disney. Nothing like Disney at the holidays. Four tickets. Noon hour today. We'll line that up for you. Noon, 3, then 7. And, of course, the show at 8 o'clock in the morning all this week. The four packs of tickets. At Rockwood of 5-3, Alice in Chains is on.

0: I just wanted to mention this because I'm a Christian Bale fan to begin with. I think he's the best Batman, but he opened up this facility. It's a foster care facility. It's in Palmdale. It's 11,000 square feet, and it's for foster kids. And I just think this is fantastic. It should just be mentioned and celebrated because he does a lot of charitable work, and I love me some Christian Bale. So there you go. It's Booker. It's Rock 105.3.
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The following sounds have been meticulously crafted for San Diego's one and only rock station. Except for the bird sounds. But if you want the bird, we'll give you the bird. 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

By the way, speaking of Ozzy, they've handed in the script. It's finished for that Ozzy movie that's going to come out. It's not a documentary or anything. It's like real actors and his story. And God, I hope they don't screw it up. It could be easily screwed up. You watch that Queen movie. I mean, it was okay. But the teeth and the whole thing, I just couldn't take it seriously. So hopefully this Ozzy movie's going to be good. Pearl Jam, Booker, Rock 105.3.

Guns N' Roses, fresh off of San Diego. A little pitchy, if you ask me. You can see some of the footage on our Instagram, SD Rock 105.3.

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3. Oh, Practical Magic 3 or 7 or 9, maybe just 2. 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

STP, the DeLeo brothers. How about that in town? Maybe listening to Rock 105.3 right now. Hey, guys. They're playing out in Chula Vista tonight, opening up for Godsmack. Tickets still available for that show. A couple of stragglers out there. Got some Sublime going now. It is Rock 105.3.

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Blake, well, they played it, Petco. Of course, My Chemical Romance, what was that, last weekend? They played Petco, and a couple of days ago, Pierce the Veil played Petco. If you didn't see the show, if you weren't lucky enough to get tickets to that sold-out show, if you go to our Instagram, there's a couple of posted, like, so far, so fake video. You can see that. It's not fake video. It's so far, so fake video. 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

Let me play some Your Angry Music. There you go. You're angry because you didn't win tickets to Disney. That's fine. We just did give away a 4-pack of tickets, but we have more. The show's got them in the 8 o'clock hour. I've got them, of course, in the noon hour. Just gave those away. 3 o'clock with Teresa, 7 o'clock with Jamie, all week long here on Rock 105.3.

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Oh, I love a good Halloween recall. This one I've never heard of. 2 million sour candy bottles have been recalled. I guess it's Rick Joy's Sour Crush Rolling Liquid Candy. I don't know what that is, but if you're so dumb that you don't know to chew things up before you swallow them, I don't know what to tell you.

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Our festival's this weekend over in Vegas. If you can't make it over to see the Pumpkins and Muse and Goo Goo Dolls and Weezer, it'll be on Disney Plus and Hulu this weekend. 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

the four packs to Disney all this week. Next chance to win in the 3 o'clock hour with Teresa. Then Jamie's got them at 7. The show has them in the 8 o'clock hour tomorrow morning. Eddie, Sky, Thor, and Emily. And of course, me, Booker, in the noon hour all this week. You can win from Rock 105.3.

All right, Booker, I've said enough on this Tuesday afternoon. We get back together tomorrow morning after the show for an hour and a half of commercial-free music, 10 a.m. It's Teresa after 2 on Rock 105.3.

My opinion here, it's been a this Tuesday has been a long day, but it's about to end because I'm jumping in. I'm going to stuff you with so much rock and free stuff, your head will spin. I'm Teresa. We are Rock 105.3 San Diego's Rock Station. Let's go.

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All right? Lots to do. 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

best part of your afternoon, being commercial-free at 3. We're officially in it, so enjoy the ride. I'll keep everything short and sweet, and then get ready for the big win. 3:45 today, this hour. Like right there, I can see it.

I've always said Kings of Leon have a sorcery about them on stage. They'll stand in one, like Caleb will just be in one spot, but it's such a high energy show. Look, I expect a tour announcement for 2027. They've announced they're going to give us a new album on the 6th of November, new singles out, so it's all happening. Sex on Fire right now. 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

So as we're listening to Bush together, I'm reading that Rammstein is going to do a Mexico City live concert film going into cinemas worldwide in November. Have you ever seen them live? I saw them once. It was the most insane experience I've ever seen. It was the most pyro I've ever experienced. And then there was an after party, and I kind of felt like I was in a movie Hostel. Everything was weird. But it was awesome. It was awesome. Limp Bizkit, let's go. We are Rock 104.

0: It's Halloween time at the Disneyland Resort, and it's also time to give away tickets. 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

Let me throw a little love to San Diego State, now 1-1 on the season. They're going to host James Madison next Saturday night, Snapdragon. So if you want to get your tickets and check it out, get in while the season's early, surely. I'm Teresa. Sue Never Tells Sleep Fairy now. Here's Break the Silence, Rock 105.3.

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Rock 105.3 San Diego's rock station. I'm Teresa, here to help you get through this afternoon. Coming up in three songs, we'll talk about more blondes wanting to be naked on the internet. Celebrity blondes. I've got Linkin Park, Trapped, Weezer, and more. Right now, it's Sublime Time.

I have a question, and you can chime in on the talk back mic if you want to. Martha Stewart, 85, says she wants to put her nudes out on the internet. She's thinking about it. She's got nude selfies. Now, if Martha Stewart did the sports trading app Novig commercial like Cindy Sweeney did, do you think she'd get backlash? It's a curiosity question. A lot of blondes get naked on the internet. I could care less. I'll take both of their bank accounts. You know what I mean? I'm not mad. Anyway, Martha Stewart might be putting her nakies out on the internet. I'll let you know. It's Jimmy Eat World, Rock 105.3.

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25: 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What if we started talking about what we're for? 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We're not another political insider. We're a movement of everyday Americans who still believe this country can be better. 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

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It's been around forever. Kids drink it because it's water. Now they're going to drop a champagne. It's called Mr. Fancy, and it will be on shelves October 1st. I feel like your cute little four-year-old's like, I want Mr. Fancy. She cannot have it. It's only for you. We are Rock 105.3. Oh, yeah.